Last night, I got stuck in it. I got stuck in my feelings. I get so many dreams, so many questions. I don't get the meaning. I put stuff in my liver, I put stuff in my kidneys. I start seeing my visions, I give into the praise. Life is a lesson, but I gotta skip on my lane. I build my dreams cause I'm that kind of investor. But praise, praise, praise, I need. Ever since that message, and I got send it up right there. Praise, praise. But I still walk right out of that door. Woke up, gotta get more. Mordecai dropped out in form four. So Mordecai's gotta get out that door. Mordecai's falling out of control. He's not sober, he's not sure. Mordecai lost like all of his bros, all of his soul, all of his goals. Caramba, so I am broke. I struggle and I choke. So many things on the scene, but Israel's in denial time. But I've got a rope that does it soon, and that does it better. Cause I'm a spoon, swap an inch, shed it. Boom, swap as it's ten later. I could spend it out. I got team running far, I'm a quack. Team wrote a joy in the guard at a pass. Team wrote the holy, I got saramans. Dot sword in the gabata nyats. She need a stress. The more money you make, 10 times you need a waste. My wounds are under fresh. Whatever you do, wrong, you need a mess. It's cold, minus 20 degrees. I got people, I got family needs. I'm always waking up thinking I'm dead. I am surprised I can actually breathe. I always think we can actually share, but honestly, no one can actually give me anything but you need to pay. See, la, hey. Now I got anger issues. You got to tell them the goons. In the time when the boons, the boons, hey. This is our price here, dope. This is our price here, rock. This is our price here, pass the queen that could judge. This is our price here, forge. This is our price here, shaving. This is our price here, old. This is our life here, bold. And that's why I'm living on the edge. Sipping on the brain. That's why I'm sleeping on the bed.

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0: It wasn't science. I had to be alone.
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0: 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Until I saw a different kind of diet. 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I'm just manifesting bitterness. Shaku show now. 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

0: 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So it's 4-4-4. 4-4-4. 4-4-4. 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
0: Plan the chirong wadi nonzi rukdangana 9 a day in advance. 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
1: 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This is the

Irish Bryce, Judy, as well as Rina, right here on the bars of the Great Egg. We're taking my time to 25 minutes after 6 o'clock. Breakfast on a Saturday, the 30th of May. Wamuka say, my name is Johnny Cash, and I'm going to be with you at 10 o'clock. Mangwanan is Varas. Now, I'm going to go to Casual P, the late, alongside Master KG. Kambukachin's go Mangi Lali. How did you sleep? Good morning to you, as well as myself. Iwewe. 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

as well as Chaoma. 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To make sure that your weekend is one of those unforgettable memories. You can tell your kids and your kids' kids, because I was this kind of guy, was one of the best. Yeah. Taura emandebu. 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

This life is definitely fair. 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My ex used to get this song to me, and Atwa Nongomon right now. How do you feel? His name is B1. Kabakanzikopilo, kanagoti kukotaneka. The year was 2013 and I was in Wangi. I couldn't speak a single drop of what do you call these languages? The year was 2013 and I was in Wangi. I couldn't speak a single drop of what do you call these languages? My language is a chaka siana siana, and this guy, Wamunotie Johnny Cash, went to Wangi in 2013.

Gekuya kuya and ukasa wana manantara a little bit of show na kana kuti chirungu. I would struggle. I was ndaigaranda kanyarara. And for some people that do know this person, kugaranda kanyarara ka, it's something else. Zvinhu zvinotonetsa kuti ndigaranda kanyarara. Zvaito ndinetsa kuti garanda kanyarara zvisingaiti. This oil, Coolie Chan, Susan. Hey.

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0: Ndova chivaka tangi tsakana kuti mukereke munyatso tambwa zvemhando yepamusoro-soro vana uchava. My God is good. Right here on breakfast. My name is Johnny Cash. If just tuning in. Nguva dzangu dziri pana 11 minutes before 7 o'clock. Good morning to you. Hit me up 0719255655 if you're loving. 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Because this song is as old as myself. Yeah, I think we tovana kungotevedzana. Ndinzwi inonzi My God is good. Oh, yeah. I don't know kuti vamwe makainzwa gore ripi kana usina wakainzwawo makura takainzwawo, yeah, because this song I do believe that's the advent of a lot of things, especially in the church. Kufara zvisina anakambovona kutambira Mwari wako, that was then and we're doing it now. Tinodotizviite, why we do have to play for our God, eh? Yeah. Today is Saturday, the 30th of May 2026. Wamuka say, how you doing?
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0: The pulse of the dike. And now, the Great Dike News. Miners have a voice. And now, the Great Dike News. Miners have a voice.
1: Coming to you from the Great Dike Center, this is your news on the hour read by Samantha Muringai. The Zimbabwean government has ordered mining companies to fill 98% of senior and middle management posts with Zimbabweans in one of the strongest localization directives to the sector in years. Mines Minister Dr. Polat Kambamura says all mines, including lithium and gold, must comply immediately. Expatriates are now limited to 2% of posts and only where skills gaps are proven. Government says the move targets foreign firms that have failed to promote locals and forms part of a wider agenda to ensure Zimbabweans benefit more directly from the country's mineral wealth through jobs, skills and leadership. In other news, a grade 7 learner from Eri Maple Junior School has developed an innovative robot designed to help improve safety in Zimbabwe's mining sector. Joseph Chikanya created a mine safety robot known as the Underguard, a device aimed at addressing some of the most common dangers faced by miners working underground. Speaking to Great Dike News, Joseph said the idea was inspired by the risks miners encounter daily, including getting lost in underground tunnels, exposure to toxic gases, and injuries caused by mine shaft collapses.
2: There might be some harmful or toxic gases that can be released when the miners are mining. So if they hit a gas pipe or something, the gases will get in, and then they give the miners who end up getting hurt or something. So my robot solves this by using different sensors that can detect these types of issues before they happen, and it also has a built-in navigation system. The navigation system will help it move around the mine. It tells them where to go, turn left and right, and it also makes detailed routes so that when the miner is deep inside the cave, it still knows the route to take them back so that they don't get lost. And if there are any dangerous gases that the robot detects, the robot, using its alarm system, tells the miners so that they can quickly get out of the cave before anything drastic happens.
1: Thirsty for water? We dig it. MIS Bore Drilling Company is a go-to crew for drilling, flushing, deepening and surveying basically. If it involves water underground, we've got you covered. Find us at Shop 19, Robert Mgabewe Shishavane, or call us at 0773-514-103 or 0715-397-320. MIS Bore Drilling, we dig deep so you don't have to. Turning our attention to crime and courts, Youth Minister Tino Machakaire has warned that politicians, officials and other influential figures will not be shielded in Zimbabwe's intensified crackdown on drugs. He says the fight will target all involved in trafficking and abuse regardless of status, and urged citizens to report dealers as the crisis destroys young lives and tears families apart.
3: Make sure that I get arrested. Especially as leaders, can find a cool order of my drugs. They must be arrested. But you will also take this of rehabilitation, also to see cancer. We cannot lead because of the church. We must lead by example.
1: And in regional and international news, a Kenyan court has temporarily halted U.S. plans to set up a 50-bed Ebola quarantine facility in the country. The High Court ruled no Ebola isolation center linked to a foreign government can operate until the case is heard. The suit by rights group Katiba Institute argued the plan posed public health risk and lacked consultation. The ruling comes as Eastern DR Congo battles an Ebola outbreak with over 900 infections and 220 suspected deaths, and Uganda has also recorded cases. Kenya has no Ebola cases, but the proposal drew criticism from lawmakers and medical professionals. I'm Samantha Muringai, and that's all for now. We have more for you in an hour. Stay with us, stay with the Pulse of the Great Dike.
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2: 24 minutes after 7 o'clock, the opening good in Ampo, second hour of breakfast. And if you're tuning in, my name is Johnny Cash. And how you doing? I opened the second hour, and I'm going to go to my Blue Ivy, Beyonce Knowles. And I'm going to go Get Me Bodied from the

pertama. Hey, I think I just played two songs. 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Tell me, wavata say, wamuka say, makutara chivashiri. Kana kuti shimepo siriko shimwando ishi. Who is celebrating their birthday today, the 30th of May? I do know my the Queen Mother turned a year older. Should I say

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Asanda kura angu. This is a song from Legacy, Adonis, Akili. Kambaka nzuko days go by.

And so it's blazing by Radio 3 and a few of the Chungwi's good old times. This compilation is the song DDF by Nasty Trix. Yeah, Eben Grooves was one of those, you know, I do feel vasinakwa namkano kutere Eben Grooves. They feel like Zukuramazvanuka. It's kind of the best. Yeah. And one of Farangwe Kakura Nayo in a mire.

Gemma Griffiths featuring on a track by Charlie Kay, Kambakadin's Gomurudo, right here on the Powers of the Great Act. So I'm going to give you a little bit about what's happening in the world of sport today and locally, internationally. Kumasa, this was the So when it comes to the world of sport, we got a couple of fixtures lined up, and you can get to choose which one do you love. I know, games, yeah, they are the ones that are accessible on TV. Yeah, they are accessible wherever you are, as long as you get internet or a satellite dish or anything else.

is D-Day and the road to Budapest. It's gonna be Arsenal entertaining that club from Paris Saint-Germain. Yeah. Today, Mutabo is gonna be kicking off at exactly 6 o'clock today. Maria Guerri Papi, Panache, Maria Guerri, obvious, Panache is a Arsenal. Yeah. Elliot Mujaji, Maria Guerri Papi.

Anonymous and Hard Rock Chief Executive Kudzanai Hobe to appear before his disciplinary committee. Also in the news, the Premier Soccer League has formally summoned Hard Rock FC Dynamos and Hard Rock Chief Executive Kudzanai Hobe to appear before his disciplinary committee.

violence and malicious damage to property. Hardrock faces an additional charge of failing to provide adequate security for the match. The league also confirmed that Hove has been individually charged with disorderly conduct, pitch invasion and violent behavior. The disciplinary hearing has been scheduled for June 9, 2026 at the Premier League the PSL offices. The latest development comes after violence marred the highly anticipated clash between Hard Rock and Dynamos, resulting in injuries to supporters, damage to stadium infrastructure, and the eventual abandonment of the match. Saona ndokubva kumba kwako odwa kuti kana nachabvara kubva ndambodo rwa Johnny Cashness muhlobo iwoyo. Games you can look forward to today, that is in the Premier Soccer League. And Metambo Chakati one day, and there are blockbuster fixtures that you can get to feast your eyes on today if you are one of those people that love game and the game is for you, hey?

entertaining gezi platinum at Rufaro Stadium MOS MWOS Mwos in a Hard Rock Ngoni Stadium nas na 3 o'clock. Demjambo nas. So also in the news, Zendaenda Dynamos to miss trio is unbeaten gezi platinum await. Dynamos will be without three key players for the upcoming Castle Lager PSL match against gezi platinum stars. Right back Christopher Netty is suspended due to yellow card accumulation. Club top scorer Jairus Kasondo misses the second match with a muscle injury. He can release Dynamo's scoring chance with 6 goals. Midfielder Perfect Chikwende is also ruled out after a knock last weekend. His pace and width are vital to Dimbari's foreplay. Ngezi Platinum Stars arrive as the only team yet to lose a game this season, making Dynamo's task even tougher without their key trio. Head coach Genesis Mangombe says the focus is on tightening up. We are going to look at the way we are playing and make sure we don't repeat a few mistakes that caused us to draw matches and lose games. We are doing our best in terms of scoring, and if we can get goals in this game, our defense is now becoming a unit and we are making sure we are not conceding any.

0: That's more about it when it comes to the world of sports in Choco Pashume as time goes on.
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Nikabagano to go, what's love got to do with it? It was Tina's comeback song, and she first hit the pop charts with her husband Ike in 1960, and their biggest hit came in 1971 with the cover of Proud Mary. After enduring years of spousal abuse, Tina split from Ike in 1976, and her career was in limbo until What's Love Got to Do with It thrust her back in the spotlight 13 years later. So it's from the album Private Dancer, released in 1984, and it charted at number 3, that is the highest in the UK, and at number 1 in the US. She is known as

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1: And now, the Grey Dyke News. Miners have a voice.
2: Coming to you from the Grey Dyke Centre, this is your news on the hour read by Samantha Muringai. The Zimbabwean government has ordered mining companies to fill 98% of senior and medium management posts with Zimbabweans in one of the strongest localization directives to the sector in years. Mines Minister Dr. Polat Kambamura says all mines, including lithium and gold, must comply immediately. Expatriates are now limited to 2% of posts and only where skills gaps are proven. Government says the move targets foreign firms that have failed to promote locals and forms part of a wider agenda to ensure Zimbabweans benefit more directly from the country's mineral wealth through jobs, skills and leadership. In other news, a grade 7 learner from Eri Maple Junior School has developed an innovative robot designed to help improve safety in Zimbabwe's mining sector. Joseph Chikanya created a mine safety robot known as the Underguard, a device aimed at addressing some of the most common dangers faced by miners working underground. Speaking to Grey Dyke News, Joseph said that DIA was inspired by the risks miners encounter daily, including getting lost in underground tunnels, exposure to toxic gases, and injuries caused by mine shaft collapses.
3: There might be some harmful or toxic gases that can be released when the miners are mining. So if they hit a gas pipe or something, the gases will get in, and then they give the miners who end up getting hit or something. So my robot solves this by using different sensors that can detect these types of issues before they happen. And it also has a built-in navigation system. The navigation system will help it move around the mine. It tells them where to go, turn left and right. And it also makes detailed routes so that when the miner is deep inside the cave, it still knows the route to take them back so that they don't get lost. And if there are any dangerous gases that the robot detects, the robot, using its alarm system, tells the miner so that they can quickly get out of the cave before anything drastic happens.
2: Thirsty for water? We dig it. MIS Borehole Drilling Company is a go-to crew for drilling, flushing, deepening and surveying basically. If it involves water underground, we've got you covered. Find us at Shop 19, Robert Mgabewe Shishavane, or call us at 0773-514-103 or 0715-397-320. MIS Borehole Drilling, we dig deep so you don't have to. Turning our attention to crime and courts, Youth Minister Tino Machakaire has warned that politicians, officials and other influential figures will not be shielded in Zimbabwe's intensified crackdown on drugs. He says the fight will target all involved in trafficking and abuse regardless of status and urged citizens to report dealers as the crisis destroys young lives and tears families apart.
4: Make sure that I get arrested. Especially as leaders, if I never call out of my drugs, they must be arrested. But she will also take some rehabilitation, also to see cancer. We cannot lead because of the touch. We must lead by example.
2: And in regional and international news, a Kenyan court has temporarily halted U.S. plans to set up a 50-bed Ebola quarantine facility in the country. The High Court ruled no Ebola isolation center linked to a foreign government can operate until the case is heard. The suit by rights group Katiba Institute argued the plan posed public health risk and lacked consultation. The ruling comes as Eastern DR Congo battles an Ebola outbreak with over 900 infections and 220 suspected deaths, and Uganda has also recorded cases. Kenya has no Ebola cases, but the proposal drew criticism from lawmakers and medical professionals. I'm Samantha Muringai, and that's all for now. We have more for you in an hour. Stay with us, stay with the powers of the Grey Dyke.
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Lema miragata kusha, you got to make sure that you're wearing something that retains the heat of your body, hey? Attend the chinks. Come again and come, my man. But I comment in one of these days when attend the release of Zindi, where Hans, the only thing that we benefited from my office, especially Comrade Chinks, was attend the chinks. I was like, yo, vanu vane mi bono yavo yaka siyana siyana. Hey, indi ango diwo, yo. Andina ango so kutawar. Andina kana anything to add with regards to that. Third hour of breakfast. Wamuka say, how you doing? 9 minutes after 8 a.m. Ndo paningurine nambo. If you're just tuning in, this is the weekend breakfast. My name is Johnny Cash, and in Changantini, we're going to 10 o'clock. Zorana Spanashin Chenamil is going to be coming through between 10 and 2 with 40 of the biggest hits this side of the hemisphere. Hey, so what you got to do is simply hit me up 0719 255 655.

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1: Econet Victoria Falls Marathon, Africa's most iconic marathon. 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

0: time for Africa's most iconic marathon, the Econet Victoria Falls Marathon, happening on the 5th of July, 2026. 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
1: 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The Yah Express, 6 to 10 a.m.

Holy 10 with something fresh and brand new for the year 2026. I do believe he released an album. Should I say an extended play? Yeah. It's from the Risky Life 3 album. And this song, I think, 24 hours. And it's 13 hours ago. That's when he released this song. So it's fresh and brand new. And it's for the year 2026. And we just love, hope, and pray that he's going to be consistent with his works and art. Because I talked about it 3 years ago. I said, but it's not a board, so I'm going to say, but then, to some of the Mkomana Akambo Mira, I'm going to go to Rock Bunsaji Mangoma. Guazango 18 minutes after 8 o'clock. The opening good in the number. Yes, Baba. This one features Saint Flow. Hande.

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1: So let me just send a couple of shout outs to those that have just managed to send their messages to my WhatsApp. That is 0719-255-655. It is breakfast on your IFM on a Saturday. My name is Johnny Cash, and it's going to be 10 o'clock. So I just want to say, morning, DJ. Yeah. I want to say hi. I want to say hi. I want to support units. Can you play me Wingy D latest? Dita upa buha. But it's a buha today. How is the weather? So as I may say, well, I do believe the weather is one of those things that can dictate how you're gonna spend the rest of your day. Hey, I'm okay. I'm listening to your talent, Munogona, but weekend yadu tanga so truku faraidu tri kuno kwa machala ga homestead ne team rangu tako the big men na savage the mara pa chief apu. Message from Robert Joao Homestead machala ga chief mafala. Mamuka say isenyo, how has been your morning? Zuku fire. I do hope you're enjoying your weekend, eh? Pano buda wakatikama kapo wombota gamshana wachiko gweshane madzironge dzinyu zvake uchimbota uchitsvaga pano yatsorera mshana wakaendesa zvakongorodza kodzouni so zvenge zvakanyatsoendeka. Hey, 24 minutes after 8 and 25 minutes before 9 o'clock I'm going to be giving you the lesson with regards to sport. Hey, so in the meantime, here's something from his name is Anonzio Sandy X Mood featuring David Lutalo and Leah. Kambo Kachinziko, Dummy, the remix.

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Last time you listened to this song from Wairi na Alain, and Alain agatse maraka sengano garaka Africa ka, because she spent most of her time in where is it Eastern? Yeah, it's Eastern Africa, Kenya, Tanzania. Achitipa misambo yakasiyana siyana. So message is coming through. Morning DJ, ndo muta zangu mbonu wese ni chiti kurise kwa mwere hama zangu. 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Hi DJ, imo fire boss mwape pa 4 miles. How is 4 miles this morning? Hit me up 0719255655. Good morning Johnny Cash. Uruku vira. 100 roma ivano ruara please DJ. Gogo amobi. Mamuka say zenyu. Thank you so much for the love. As always, I send the love right back. It's here. So, ndaku promise kuti na 25 minutes to I'll be giving you something with regards to sports. I'm saying it a little bit earlier.

for the Premier Soccer League, the Castle League Premiership today. Mitambo ya kamera ya kadai. So Dynamos and Gazi Platinum Stars at Rufaro today. That match is going to be live on ZBC TV. Moss versus Hard Rock at Ngoni Stadium today. That match is going to is also going to be live on ZTN Prime, yeah? That means you can already quickly get to watch, eh? And also listen to your FM for some updates today at 3 o'clock. Budapest. Dogo denga kwine mazo ose na ase da 6 o'clock. Ase na unatain Paris Saint-Germain today. 6 o'clock nopo nga wachika wa mtambo uyu. If I'm not mistaken. But then let me confirm. Because, yeah, kwa zonze, chonike shakaza zirizo. Let me double check again.

Then for those that love my social leagues, we do have the Mimosa Social League. That is going to be the games that I'm going to see to Gresham Grounds. Hey, and my beloved and the mighty MHL, they're going to be playing today. Nasi, namtla. So let me just give you my fixtures. I can say, Changa, Chitambo, Zwara, Nasi. So, games are lined up as follows. So, week 5 fixture, that is on the 30th of May, 2026. Mondongori vs. Community at 8 o'clock. FC Holdings vs. Geo Supply at 9:15. Mobile Equipment vs. Process at 10:30. Then the other pitch is going to be having Security Logistics versus Human Capital and Estate. In a 8, MHL versus Mine Planning in a 9:15, then Mining versus Espron at 10:30. Yeah, that's Assets and Projects. Now, 10:30.

my disciplines, like a senior, as well as my different age groups. Because I saw to my different professors, they are holding me. Tambe, like I say, I saw kuti Mashingo was having my under 20s, Ashitamba Bora, and my provincials, they were played, I think, Nezuro for Mashingo province. I wouldn't know about the Midlands province. I mean, I'm going to say Ipapo. And also, tine, the Unity Cup, it's going to be UK. It's gonna be Nigeria and Jamaica in the final. Zimbabwe. Yeah. We check out for third and fourth today. So keep your eyes peeled and ears on the ground. Who's just chifamba say why is it? Nguwa zangu 23 midday. So keep your eyes peeled and ears on the ground. Who's just chifamba say why is it? Nguwa zangu 23 minutes.

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0: nyanzvi pane zvekuchera pamwe nevacheri huyai tipana nemazano YFM inenge ichitepfenyura ipapo huyai mose muzvinzwire kupinda muconference
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vanoitwa hivyo Toki Vibes, Shumba Chikara and the boy Shumba Marita. From the album Mashangurapata, the double album, track number... track number, I shouldn't have been shouting track number this year. Track number, I'm going. Should be track. Controls on the EP, I'm going from the album, but 50 tracks. Hey, I also play for you a song from Wingy D, Hanzi Chibano, brand new offering, and yeah, still sounds good. He's still the same. What I say about you, Baba Abraham. Taking my time to 8 minutes after 9 o'clock, last hour of breakfast. Wamuka say, and if you're smart, that in your radio, zitarango tunaitwa Johnny Mari, Johnny Cash, and we'll be with you second at 10. Yeah, tufunga wasarane around 40 minutes, 50 minutes. Yeah, Gary, I ain't about.

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0: Africa's most iconic marathon, the Econet Victoria Falls Marathon, happening on the 5th of July, 2026. 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

don't think there's been a song that has been requested more than this song by Magic Watch Kabakanonsko Kure Kure right here. And it's trending for obvious reasons, because of the message and also it's vibey. Ukaenda chero kubora chako wana kwa chingo imba wachimanya wakomano kanda kwa ame they be singing this way wachimanya se. And those are singori. Zio zri vibe. That's our kind of thing. Temperatures are dropping and they will be dropping for kusika pasi pasi chaipo. So that TMB.

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1: Sam's Corner means Makataura Takakunzwai. 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

Leonard Arnold Mapfumo, Aina XQ na KV. Kambo kashinzi kwa maidi right here on the Pulse of the Great. Taking my time to 27 minutes after 9 a.m. The last hour of breakfast. And it is indeed Johnny Cash, Mike Side till 10. Panashen Chenamilo comes and gives you 40 of the biggest hits this side of Zimbabwe between 10 and 2 p.m. And Ndisandenda Kure. Nasia, mitambe ya kati kuti zwa, the big one. It's going to be Arsenal versus Paris Saint-Germain, as well as Zimbabwe taking on India today. Unity Cup UK, you uko.

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Banging on your speakers.

Big 30 by Makazi Entertainment featuring Imo and the production talents of Gunflave. Also play for you Hurricane Fortunata. Kambuka chinzika gomba komba. Taking my time to 26 minutes before the news at exactly 10 o'clock. Anyway, let me give you a brief rundown of things that you can expect today in the world of sports.

As I said earlier, yeah, apparently I'm going to know my technical hiccups and I'm going to go with something sometimes. Yeah, technology is a way of doing things beyond your control. Anyway, moving on. Zimbabwe takes on India today in the Unity Cup, third and fourth place playoff before the big one that pits Jamaica entertaining Nigeria, that is in the United Kingdom today. And in the Casablanca Premiership, you got Dynamos entertaining Gazi Platinum Stars at exactly 3 o'clock Kurufaro Stadium. And Omwe Mutambo wangu kwanza kubona nasi because mangwana ndo kune mutambo yakati one day. So iwewe kwa wajifarra mutambo ye nabu. Kune Central Region Soccer League foot, and you can get to choose which one you want to watch. But today in the Casablanca Premiership, we've got Moss and Hard Rock. And my tickets, Emitambiaka Sena CNA spill involving Anna Moss and Scotland and Hard Rock, as well as Capes United. Those tickets can be bought online, hey? 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Yeah, that's how things are going today. And Satenda Kure, if you are a big fan of cricket, yeah, do you know that was Jinji cricket no either, but yay, the Indian Premier League is still in full force, and Takusaka Kokupedzira kwacho, hey.

31 May Urumus we Sondo. 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Yeah, they're gone. Sakai wewe manje, what wanna go to Nguya 7:30 PM IST, that is Indian summertime. Odo at waita say papo, odo calculator on go batsakwaiziwa. 9:38 in the open angle in the number. 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

Production Geniuses from Botswana. Yeah, we do have plenty. Hurricane, Schizo, Anna, DJ, KSB. Yeah, they are just raising the Botswana flag high. And this one features Master KG as well as Emo and DJ Cap. Kambuka chuka chinzi, tiri, tiri. Ndaka chuka mvrechi kama kumbuka. Yeah. Why was I saying no? Now reads a curry curry up and I reads a woman. I say, Bishavitza, when I'm visual. Anyway, Nario, Joshua David, Holy 10.

5 minutes before I'm out of here. Let's go back, back into time. The production talents of Danchand and Penol Kunene. They are beautiful voices by four. Congratulations to my Africa from the album Non Tempiso. And imagine I could enter Kawandor Zakadeo, Komanakura Kurapas. Why is it? So, in the meantime, and between time, it's been fun, it's been awesome, it's been great being with you from 6 down to 10. My name is Johnny Cash, Billy Matt Mavajga, but that's it for 4. Any day I could enter, don't do anything I wouldn't do. Thank you, Mr. DJ. 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Bye-bye.

0: Africa's most iconic marathon, the Econet Victoria Falls Marathon, happening on the 5th of July, 2026. Hashtag roar above all resistance. Hashtag asambeni, my legends.
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And the chiti mamuka say, Masura say, Kurise kumzinda, Kurise kudzimba. I say, Masekos. 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Mamuka Shakanaka, Yakadimi, we are Guma text, we are Go WhatsApp, and let me know what one, and let me say what one to you and you and you. At 0719255655, at 0719255655. 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And of course, this is the voice of Scorpion. Where my baby? Oh my God, boom shalaga gosh, man. And let me give you what's on the menu. My menu in a top 40, baba. A top 40. Kuch kangwa sa 2 o'clock. I treat you as top 40, baba banaye. And that you garambori chundi. Hey. 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Yeah. But this is before Tanaso Pina m 248 handi. 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Amakadi DJ. And Ronzi Joseph. And Ruku Batan Dubamanda. My God, Jingwesa Staragone location tonight. At 0719255655, we are going to text, we are going to WhatsApp now. Let me know who is here. I don't want to guess, man. I just want to know who is here. My God, boom, shalaka gosh, man. 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I'm coming from Wingiti, I'm coming from your one and only Mujaya.

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1: At 10 o'clock, as you continue, give what you need. And sitting on number 39 is a track coming from Jabriza. And the track that runs the hand in Mvunzo Mgugudu.

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Don't worry man. Atuku famba na yu top. Top 49. Aso pa top 40 pa pa pa. Ikangwito ula kroti iri mom top 40. Inenge iri po. Ashganze mad DJ. Mad. Ashganze ndi Prince pa butika pa. Okay, thank you Prince for coming in and thank you for tuning in. That was Jabraza with the track Jato Shanzi Wosana. Asiti mo number 39.

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Thank you my amara for tuning in. Thank you for coming in. Ashkanzi hello DJ andi owami pa majua ba. Anzi basi seko ba radio ba. Ba radio mana gengwa noma he. Ba radio huji. Ashkanzi andi be munhu apa fusion abo. Apa fashion fusion abanzi wamuka si antwa ze mwana antwa dzi yango. Thank you Tete for coming in and thank you for tuning in. Tete Muno, my God, as we continue, give what you need. At a queen, the Susan number 38, training for music.

moving on to number 37. It's a track coming from Najzim, and the track is that runs Handi Nyure. They say love is lovely and war is ugly, but men be in love, don't fall in love, because anything that falls gets broken. 0719255655. For those who just tuned in, yeah, listen to your FM, the pulse of the great deck, with your one and only Scorpion, my baby, on the top 40 of this week. Naye and do Patrick Rovaka. Zirikupisa. 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
1: 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Yeah, FM, the pulse of the dike.
3: My God, Habuman, I didn't go to a beggar. Yeah. And sitting on number 37. It's a trick that runs Zamba and Weaveringa from Boys of Thunder. At 2026.

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I released two.

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Yeah, yeah. And then be viewed. And then may that prayer be received. And the answers too. Let me go again. And then to whom it may concern, may each and every letter, every prayer are you submitted to God, may you be answered, be viewed, and receive the answers from the one and only.

Was Kudzi, Akarinyika from a glass. Thank you for coming in and thank you for tuning in. Before we go for another short break,

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3: Ah, zvikanzi hi DJ, hi DJ. Andi Dion kwa Jekyo go.

Kanzi Basangari Bezwe. I shout out to Dion, quite Jake Hugo. I thank you for coming in and thank you for tuning in. As you can see from Makadi Makadi DJ, he knows it's some by Anzi Chakai Paijo. And he shouldn't admit more, Kulod. Anzi Pama Garden, Papa Garden. Thank you for coming in and thank you for tuning in. I shouldn't admit more. My God, this guy is Scorpion, Madi, what is say? May you please blame me, Kure Kure from Magic Wajo, and Ratti Zukachi, don't worry. That's about to vote. Can I chingo pizza jet? Can I rungo pizza jet? You know what I chingo pizza jet? Achiri Bupa Liz Rajo, why is here? Boom, she like a gosh, man. I'm moving on. I did number 36, and now we are going to number 35. But wait a minute. Pana better request kwa Magic Wajo Gunzanzi Kura. And this song will put it by number 35. A younger girl's were putting AI, and the Nora Mandishina matter. So are we saying AI did a takeover? And also, and the song are winging D footy. Alright, just to discuss and just stay tuned to GIFM. This one is dead to Ranzin, Dinoram Bandijinamata. I'll let it go.

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And the drag said runs in Dodi. And they just say, yeah.

That's a tender chings with the trick Janzi and Dodi can one pingis and Nerudo. I can want it Zikamisa so. I can want it on the shaker so. Shakanaka. I'm sitting on number 34. I'm moving on. Let's see if our number 3399. I'm coming from Rayma at the tracks at

uya anonzirei mani chipoyo azvanzi mpesa anonzi mutarisi akaisa vapana vakawanda pamepo. Thank you for your views, man. Thank you. That's Rayma with the track. Chaito zvanzi kapoto. Sitting on number 34 naye. And moving. 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My way zvangu. So ndiye moment of the moment kambezwe. Okay. 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

Anza barari gaba kana usipo. 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One more time, bring it back from top again. This is how we do it on the Pulse of the Great Tiger. Yo FM, with the voice of Scorpion, where my baby, my God.

At the boss of the great deck, I looked at Kubura Tanzi on the top 40. Weekend vibes after weekend vibes. Azosin 19255655. We are kuma text, we are WhatsApp. I just guess any number you want to guess. And this song you want to guess about number yo yo nai. Ato batona ndi njere zvirimo musarudzo. Akanoti kwete. Achingo guessa chete sezvo unongoita kubora pano guessa correct score line. Apa uri kugesa correct number. Ye track nai. Aiwa number 1 musagesa. Aiwa kwete. Aiwa number 1 musazvike uko nai. Because obviously you know good who is on number 1. Handiwoni meso akavarika. And moving on. It's coming from Nizim featuring Nyasha David and the tracks that runs Kunge Radio. Made it. Shandiwe. Asiti mwa number

God. That's Nyasha David featuring Nash Zim. As you can see, DJ Nash Zim, ano beza DJ, ano jibabaji. Anzi anopedza masports anzi I do love my songs ake zvekutodaro and pamati ndi gese pa pa DJ azvanzi pa number 20 pane song ya ulengende ichinzi anzi you know what mili. Thank you for coming in and thank you for tuning in. That's no tando. Azvanzi pa number 20 pane that song nonzi you know what mili. 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Okay, let's wait and see.

0: Tender by number one. At 39. I did this track coming from Holy Tain. I pop number 30, Baba. And the track is titled Shan's Rap, guys. Okay. Let's see what's in that case. I released yesterday, but now sitting on number 30. Okay. Okay. I could never catch a right one going in Zunay. And that's Holy Tain with the track titled Rap, guys.
1: Yeah.
0: That's my first time listening to this track, and that's its first time playing on Yah FM or on any radio station you may know. Yeah. At your radio, no first time you can saw this track, man. 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
1: Jen, yeah. I tried to talk to the girl, so I'm not sick.

0: Look at come on.
1: Yeah, yeah. And to put this one more time from top again. I'm coming from Wellington and the track is that runs rap gets sitting on number 30.
0: Yeah.
1: My God. Apa 30 barukupisa pa. Zvino gona kufunga so ndopa number 1. 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Okay.
0: I tried to talk to the girl, so there's no seek. So
1: I plug said this by Ingo Mapa. Thank you for coming in and thank you for tuning in. I got you, man.
0: Yeah.
1: I got you, Blackie. Melissa Mills, thank you for coming in and thank you for tuning in.
0: Jen. Yeah. I tried to talk to the girl, so there's no seek. So I'm gonna tell him that.

That's Oriano, featuring Sunshine, Hanzi Kamboga. 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

Amaita shukure kwa music here. My God. Yes, if you visit a radio bag, unwana service ya unoda. 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
1: And that's Wally Jane, featuring Zan, featuring Trap D. And this is Ronnie Ranzi first.

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1: Ash ganzi lo scorpion, anzi apo ban we announce waliteni we anzi mawane, anzi waliteni ndiye muombe watinoziva. And this is now my favorite. And starting from Ndaremerwa DJ. Anagezo drazdara game terere. But thank you for coming in and thank you for tuning in. 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And but regarding mbwina short break, then toso zoka, tichipezi za chifambani ndandi nai.
2: 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Yeah. 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
4: 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And my home is
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2: Yeah,

That's our number 26. I come from Tifa Gune, featuring Freeman, featuring Nox Gune, Anzi Chesia, Anzi Ngwari Kombera Nox, Ngwari Kombera Freeman, Mova Makombera Newe Zakatera ya FM 9. At the post of the great day again. Never give up. Azvikanza Scorpion haini zvangoti Oriana anogona apa pa number 18 hapana hulengende and Linians manyowa kuchirera uko. Thank you Linians, thank you for coming in and thank you for tuning in. 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Thank you for coming in and thank you for tuning in. 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

Ye featuring Mulengende, Anzi Yawe, Akana Wara drop a fadza. At 3 minutes to the off 12 o'clock, as you continue give what you need. Atita kuti maswera sei, aticha sanga chati mamuka sei nai. I'm moving on with our top 40. A weekend vibes, yeah. After weekend vibes, yeah. Obviously, look on a change visa. And look at this jump and go my guacho carogo, and I look at it a 100 days, she danages or go. In Panapati, she's the Jones, an

0: Yay! 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
0: And this one's sitting on number 20, Robert.

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Oh my god. That was sitting on number 22 and sitting on number 21 coming from with a track tato zvanzi chema ine vano chema. At 7 minutes past the off 12 o'clock as we go in there.

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0: Sitting on number 20. You remember that I'm not Juno Mteta up a word to come. This track is coming from Shakira.
9: Ready?
10: We're ready.
0: She did it once again.
10: Ready.
14: We are ready.
0: Like if I can't wait to a word to come in South Africa. I can't be in Bawaka Waka. And now she's back with the Die Die featuring Burna Boy.

that's Day Day from Shakira featuring Burna Boy for the World Cup, man. 17 minutes past the hour of 12 o'clock. As we continue, give what you need, man. Okay, and for those who just tuned in, you are listening to your FM and the boss of the Great Tiger. So banaba, a baita ipo problem, baita problem, baita problem, baita nyaya banababa. I came across this post here, kunatsiratidza kuti pane vanhu vari kutonetsana nai. 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I remember Holy 10 was sitting on number 20, is it 29 or 30? You know, man, with the tractor to run the rap case. But now we are moving on to Zika Zika. Ako vakanyanya kuwandira masongs avakabudisa nezuro naye. Atova mum top 10, atova mum top 20, atova mum top 30. And ndokuratidza kupisa kwacho, ndokuratidza zvipo. 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But before taenda kura ndite, I'll get me into a short break. Then we come back again. And ndichipika ma text nema WhatsApp messages enyu naye.

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0: 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Okay, another call again. 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Yellow Baya FM. 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
0: 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Another call again. 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
0: Thank you for coming in and thank you for tuning in. 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
2: Thank you.
0: I don't discover you know my baby. And you are listening to your FM, the pulse of the great tiger. Before we go any further, before Tanya Tibisa Nye, I trip on number 19, you don't have to top 40, and you pa number 19, Pedro, I pan a one. I pan him come on, I'm watching to phone Robanapa. I'll come meet you one eye. Next time on freestyle, I didn't have to go to discuss a chain and bear nine. Coming from Holy Chain, from the new album released yesterday ago.
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0: I need to bring this one more time. One more time. 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You are listening to Yaya FM, the boss of the great tiger. This track is titled Transit German Freestyle. And dance wakapera. 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And the rust wakapera power. 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
1: The dawn.
0: Samba kuna Dr. T Janzi Rasta vakapera power. And the Rasta harutaura bandi not order.

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0: Pause of the Great Jack with your Scorpion Woman, baby. And trip at top 40, Edwinai. But trip at top 40, papa. I bet my songs are run by Shizoka. I got Zaram top 40 in the Shikodaro. And my songs are there with Yankee D. Mangwenda Walitane. And also better narrow for the Kunzi. Auntie Anemudara. You know me, Ranani. I saw up and I'm going to WhatsApp. Timbons or Jansi. WhatsApp. As you can see, Lost Scorpion Woman, baby. My songs are Jango Buddha. Anzi masongs acha abuda ase zvakaita last week at that high voltage baba and baba melo hapa sivoza baba. Thank you for coming in and thank you for tuning in and that's high voltage. Hey hey hey, azvikanzi va wingi dindi baba vedu tos jamin 5 azvikanzi zvangomira nechibaba wingi d and maita piwa kumapedza ko Ashkan's high scorpion, and Domirana Baba Abraham, as he boons way so, and the Muja album racket, a rogue and a flop and it tadiwa, a cook govero, Papa Adams. I shout out to Tadiwa Govere, a Tadua Govere, Papa Adams. I thank you for coming in and thank you for tuning in. Ashkan's Wingy D and the Babandi Owami. Ashkan's good afternoon, DJ, in Angomirana Holiday, the Collins, Tave, all the way from Cape Town. 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
0: 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Yellow Paya FM.
2: Hello,
0: I'm
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2: Ah, Wiki District.
0: Wingy Dimombi.
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0: My God, thank you for coming in and thank you for tuning in.
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0: 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Thank you and thank you for coming in and thank you for joining in.
1: DJ Baba. Holy Ten hapana, Holy Ten inongodzova, hana chanoimba Holy Ten. Holy Ten inongodzova. Holy DJ Baba fans.
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As we continue, give what you need. For number 16, there's this track coming from Runner Rules and the track said to Ranzi Mugu. I'm sitting on number 16 on our top 49.

this one is coming from MTG Hustler Voz JT. Asaka Voz yang batatu ngunyara nai. I'm Sadaro. I'm a great takers. This one is coming from MTG the Hustler featuring Voz JT, Hans Heartbreaker.

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Hands are fresh and clean. And on our number 12, this track coming from ZAC, Christian Church. And the track title is Chidindo. Anzi Babavano is a Chidindo. Pasina Chidindo. And number 12. And this is your FM, the Pastor, the Great Tag, with your one and only Scorpion, Wema.

FM. Leo's is the right space for your logo dreams. If you want a logo imprinted on your t-shirt, jersey, blazer, tracksuit or embroidery, come to Leo's, number 50, Ireland Road, Zishavane. Call on

And this one is sitting on number 11, trending for music. Hanzi Kure Kure Nonzwanani by Silent Moyo. Hanzi Core in response, Unity and Brotherhood.

0: That's Takura with the trick. Tato Shanza and Dishwone. 90 minutes by the off 1 o'clock. At a moment of a short break, then we come back again. At the end of Suso, up at number 7. Up at number 8. For those who just tuned in, you are listening to your FM, the Pulse of the Great Deck, with your one and only Scorpion, my baby. On the top 40, now time top 10. I wish Kangwaza 2 o'clock.
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1: 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Atati Mwari wa Zaza from the Unveiled, featuring C for Snowy.
2: Having a good time.
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Okay, we are not yet there, man. At 23 minutes, about the off 1 o'clock, as you continue give what you need. That was sitting on number 8. And Mwari was Zaza. And on number from Takura. And the tracks that runs the tattoo. From the Vanilla EP.

That's Takura with the track. I tried to run to Wakanamiro Moyo Manguzeta too. And I tried to cover to Gunyea Naya. 25 minutes past the hour of 1 o'clock as we continue give what you need. And for those who just tuned in, you are listening to your FM Deep Dive 9. Atadzoka futi kuya kuya. And this one is also coming from Mubawingidi and Janzi. Eggs, banana eggs.

0: Anzi vana Wolite ni kudara kuya kuya. 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
0: 0719255655. 0719255655. 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

produced by Timon Mount Zion. 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

ones are always on my mind. 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

Manzi Master Edge and DNA Impossible ndiye pa number 1. 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
0: 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But Rango Shikavaka no Nanga pa number one, engineered by Oskid Production and instrument by Lion the Soldier and a DJ Fidel the Don and Chivano. 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

0: tuned. 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
1: Oh, good about the 2 o'clock. No, what's a go get a FM in a go go be my sort of say, you know, hands in a way go go or say hands in no could a money be you sure. I don't need day. They can an end in a good day. 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I'm very cool. Said, my niece, ane maningina wangu, andi Liana, apa Mandava, Mandava or Papi Pacho, na Liana, urise jako. Yeah, FM, hello.
2: Hello.
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0: 24 minutes past 2 o'clock ndokwa dziro kachira ya FM hanzi zvese zvatakanamatira zvinenge zvichiitika. 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

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Enjoy your show.

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1: Ah, 14:49. Don't go to look at it. Ya FM. My message to Auntie Bridget, Auntie B. How are you? Have an ugara kufori toku. Have an it any brand rabo house of Breezeway in print for the later. Have an usona usona dende jero jero. 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

0: 3 minutes to 3 o'clock no matter what you're here if a man's magazine go be no come around this way Mundi Square so Mundi Sireo Zioya waponda moyo by ulungende ndibhule ku Eastly. All right, I'm uve nezuva rakanaka kana newo uve nezuva rakanaka. Yeah, FM, hello. Yeah, FM, hello.
1: Yeah.
0: I'm also Nkumbula. 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
0: All right, thank you so much.
1: Gudu.
0: All right, how good do how gone we? Hanzi gudu andochida chichi gudu chichi. Hi, hi Stella, all the way from South Africa. Do fara zviri sei? 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
2: Yeah.
0: All right. It's okay. Thank you so much.
2: All right. 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
0: 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I was born like that. I was born to entertain people. I was born to laugh.
1: Oh, you always born silent.
0: Yeah, but I'm a human being, don't forget.
1: You're gonna change like a chameleon.
0: Yeah, but I'm this room, young.
1: Oh.
0: Hey, alright, what else is that?
1: And also, the big one, I'm in a baby.
0: Very good. Very
1: much to a bando. Say, I'm going along with my judge, Miss Omera. I'm going to watch the Hugo.
0: My honey?
1: My judge is Omera.
0: Okay.
1: I'm just going to go to the hospital.
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3: 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They call me CB3. 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

minutes past the 3 o'clock and don't go as you don't get FM, we not go go beautiful, I think I am bezos Icho. Alright, that's CB3 and the phone you give my waga the statement you can go number and number and password yake ne pin code yake, but better to go to Ibata because and the next Japan there's no peace my way. 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Ziyakhipha.

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1: I'm fine.
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1: Mangwana and then the Ndoshka who stayed them go because Pakachai FC Platinum and Engage Bolon Chavano Manda Stadium.
2: FC Platinum?
1: Bora. Negatamani Yerenda House, my students. And Nasi, 6 o'clock, live commentary, Champions League, UEFA Champions League, Arsenal versus PSG.
2: Okay,
1: and 6 o'clock.
2: Okay, and Chibuda is pinned.
1: Life commentary. I said it don't go a life commentary. Did you want
3: to Now
2: Namkuma Pisa.
1: Namkuma Frogs. I'm going to
3: go to judge. Ababa Coco, executive. Guess the platinum one, Dynamo Zero. Drop a tumble with Tabo Moses Zero. It would have been at the same. Babu Zero.
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0: tuned.
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3: 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Alright, nguva dzangu dziri pana 25 minutes past 5 o'clock wakatirira Yah FM uina Gogo Bew. Alright, I've got a special message. It's a special day for a special person, a special father. That's Mr. Webster Chitono. In Indonesia, Didi Webbing. Happy birthday, Didi. Happy birthday, happy, happy. The Don is saying we're celebrating all as well. Then Ali, Aruku celebrate all. Then Snake Nyoka Webi is also celebrating. Chief Mazetese is also celebrating with the others. Muna Gavu Shakari, the Black Arimo. Okay, rotating. Aruko celebrate as Shakari. Richard, they were number two Gavu and Titi. Avavano, our Itimureku men's residence. 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Then my voice there's a carry, trust is there's a carry. Ndakabva ndauya kunoku Shavane. Then I came across kusangana ne team irori. 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

Au 20 minutes à passer à 5 o'clock, on va te dire, FM, il y a Gogo Bine, et bien, tu sais, ça m'a dit, asking me, que Gogo Bima, tu vas avoir, vis-à-vis, ma tour, ma cava, zire, dicati, la cava, zire, men's residence, 1996, d'après, Zakunura, Olivo, Yang. So, as a family, we are now like a family. I should always think my data, the Tony, very momo, momo. Actually, it's, Did Wangu a website show no? I bet it around as Makore and Wans Makore Munurume at Taurwe. So, when Ali a minute of Funga, I to Tumira Magunanza, Shota, Tadla Kunuk, Namavuna, Cynthia, Naturit and Susa Tarukupi, a chief of Mazetes, Masura says, for helping our brother for celebrating his birthday. Rototin, I would say, Jaco, thank you once again. No, Nakizanai, a trusty, a cherry. Hi, my guy, we say, Cynthia Blake, we say, Richard Gov, we say, I'm not chatting chat is very Namukuru, Namukuru, the giant is a meter. Anyway, happy birthday day once again. I'm come away. Be happy, happy, happy, happy. Go happy birthday. Happy birthday. I'm a rocket. I'm going to come from the jungle. I'm going to glow. I'm going to teaching it also. This is soon. All right, my time is half past 5 o'clock and 6 o'clock. And then I'm in the studio. Love you so much.

28 minutes to 6 o'clock on Dongwa Zero Katira FM. We na go biu. And in Gambo Budem Studio, to Sakumbo share good news, the kind of life experience last night. Move on a gloom, Mruzis. A quiet one all night, and get Mandava. 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So that is Virakon Day Power. 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Change this nudie. But I forced him to. Because there's no need to go to Rukudari Kachin and Bakaku, Urkuns, or to Murku in Gazioza Mar, Urkuns, or to Kuruku Paris or Shoguramar, you direct only get him to Tempe, in this zoning Gokas would cook. 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
1: 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We'll keep you posted nemkuti say commentary Obet Obisa Stole Chamwadoro Forbes Mkadza as well as Elliot Mujaji.

0: The way Chelsea, I was about to say Chelsea, in the game Champions League. I'm talking about Paris Saint-Germain. They say the Arsenal. Things not going quite well with the Parisians. Snickers got joining. It's exactly 9 minutes before 7 o'clock. Just a bit of some technical difficulties in the studio. Dosagata Diliane soccer commentary. But the promise is we are now bringing you that soccer commentary. Jack Sparrow, what do you say?
1: Yeah, Bosho got a Forbes Pascas Arena Ugokurukutamba final here Champions League. Pakati Paris Saint Germain, so got on Forbes as well as Arsenal. Urukwe and Ramberi Tavane 45+5. Added on time. Saka zviri kureva kuti iro pa hakunge dai ranzi rapera rachifera pa 45 minutes. Asi nemhaka kuti panenge pane ma injuries as well as referee's optional time. So rava 5 minutes referee's optional time. Zvakambomira sei. Iye anonzi Kai Havertz avane 4 goals mu Champions League yegore 2025-2026. Azve pama zvakare ndiye agowesa kuti mu 6 nyatsogadzikana ndokubva aita ghost in ndokubva agowesa kuita kuti icho chikwata cheArsenal paGunners ave in front ne 1-0. But like what Forbes has said, in the second half we'll be giving the full commentary of the match between Arsenal and PSG. The question is, will Arsenal be able to hold on? Or PSG will be able to come from behind and once again do the Houdini act whereby they will lift the...
0: Thanks indeed for coming through, my guy. It is going to be tricky. So now, this is going to be PSG as planned. PSG do going to for 1-0 up because Arsenal is going to pass.
1: Yeah, that's what I wanted to say. Like what you said, Forbes, yesterday, when if

0: PSG, you can score your first, I definitely they're going to lose. And as it is right now, since they scored, vakapaka basi.
1: Yeah, but you should have Zoro Forbes and Dakota Raikuti in games and Kanakuita 13, Ego Redino 2025-2026 season in terms of the Premier League Yaku EPL. Squadachi Arsenal, Chavane 13 games, Chichi winner, ne 1-0 nil margin. Saka Zurukura Kuti Izozo, Van Vanonia Tokuziva Kuti, Vana Zupumendi, Vana William Saliba, Kanataku Divana David Raya, Vana Declan Rice, Kanataku Defender, we defend as a team. When we are attacking, we attack as a team. And the Chunsakanakira would park the bus, the usual Forbes. Unosa bus rikangerakanza rakapakiwa ukamanyako lotenga masweets kana kumachipisi. Unonzi kuti ah bus razo zvimukarikaenda. Saka ndozvinoda kuita Arsenal, they might get another one via a counter, a quick counter.
0: But Obet, remember one thing. We discussed this now Forbes kuti when if PSG ikaramba ich attack and if you defend for a long time, you are bound to make a mistake. So
2: the question is, will Arsenal keep this up?
0: Yeah, that.
2: Mtambwe game, which report there is a whole 45 minutes yes, set to be played. So, are you team Arsenal, Ere? Great Dyke. Uri team PSG, Ere? But you know, Arsenal, Ndoyaka Tungamira by 1-0. As we get into the halftime, Great Dyke, Ndibate, by 071-925-5655. Tell me how you are feeling. Tell me, good, how's the feeling? Whether you're team PSG, whether you're team Arsenal. Debate right now as you dive into the halftime and let me know your feelings. We'll be then further giving you that blow by blow commentary na Arbeto Chamadoro day after the game. It was a check up BP Yako. As far as you know.
0: Can I tell you something? I went outside there to see, there are a lot of people watching outside there. Yeah, I've seen sad faces.
2: Sad faces?
0: Yes, I think the Man U, Chelsea, Liverpool were supporting Arsenal. We said it. But ndaona mbani mani yu waka wandisa. They've got sad faces outside there.
1: No.
0: Yeah, usalamba.
1: Sad faces.
0: Yes.
1: Kuti chigu.
0: Kuti, varuku zwati vato jigiwa.
1: Inene.
2: Kemri chipo.
0: Now, they are seeing kuti the way Arsenal is playing. Obviously, apala chabuda
2: for them. You know what, Kemri rondi fungidza, is it 2014 Champions League final, Real Madrid, the Atletico Madrid? Remember, Kemri akenda ku 94 minutes? Kemri akenda ku 94 minutes, then came that massive header kubakuna Sergio Ramos that make the tie go 1-1. But in those tongoti 65 minutes, Madrid was attacking. Atletico Madrid was playing defensive. Parakangoenda ku extra time chete, Madrid yakavherovera vanhu musaga.
1: Zvakaitika kubva ndofungidza muna 1999 say Alex Ferguson. 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
2: Saka let me just give you some statistics pa game ri Jack Sparrow anika Kel Havertz ndiyamwisa anika. Now this is how the script has turned out. PSG so far, 77% of the possession currently. Anika, Arsenal are obviously defending. Anika, PSG is dominating the ball, and currently PSG has got 6 shots
1: on target.
2: No, 6 attempted shots, 2 are on target. Tell you what, Arsenal has only had 2 attempted shots on target, and all 2 have been on target, resulting in a goal.
0: Obviously, it has to appear like that.
2: Yeah.
0: Because
2: yeah. Saka also trending. Luis Enrique coming through is furious with Arsenal time wasting. PSG coach Luis Enrique furious at the amount of time wasting being done by Arsenal, with the PSG manager constantly tapping his watch with every delayed set piece or throw in.
1: I don't buy that because remember my games minutes essay, they're going to be compensated no matter kuti that no kakushika papi, that time is going to be compensated. So that's for me it's a non-starter. It does not make sense to me. Why is he complaining? Because the game always finish in the regulated time yanenge runs at chapera.
0: I think what he's trying to say is like, you know, you reduce your tempo and they'll get you, you know, to restart again, like mlingema again at the certain formula. Now when they delay, you are going to restart again, then for me to get again into that form, it will take you time. That's why maybe that's why he's
1: no but remember that our Forbes at EA can pass it now and did kukanda throw in kana kutora kiki yabo wandona, which means that Arsenal ndiye inenge iri in possession.
0: Yes.
1: Saka it's not kuti ivo vanobuditsira ibhora vanokavire vanhu. You see, so even ndo vanoita the bora rite start stop kick start stop.
2: Great Dag is exactly 6:59, a minute before 7. So 0719255565. Gonna take a couple of messages thereafter. Tumbo Pinda Mo Radio Park. Anika, Jack Sparrow. Yeah, you just get the feeling from the feeling. Kuvakuma fans, kuti how are they feeling? Just to get a find out kuti team will support and AP. Whether they are team PSG or Arsenal, and the feeling kuti varku wasei so far. Zatire pa half time ava because rakapera rakadai so. PSG then get tanza ku emulator Real Madrid. Tofa tantima gronkoto kude Arsenal. Nukuti ndio idenge ya tura mkombe. Asi mutambo uchiripo EFG wakati remain. So, tambo pina mkatime Radio Park. Great Dyke Rose leading to the FM Radio Park. To the big screen there. We are watching the game with lots of fans. So we're just gonna get mkatime fans and just get a feeling. Let you know kuti zvakamira sei. So stay with us. Yeah, FM 101.9, 91.8. And a bit of Changadoro about to step in the building to give you the second half soccer commentary.
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0: 7 o'clock, but up by FM 101.991.8. We have Elliot Mujaji. He's on standby currently at the IFM Radio Park, where we have a huge crowd currently. We're gonna game currently taking place. Re Arsenal, the PSG. Mujaji, what do you say?
1: No, this is the one post.
0: Mushe, bo angus, rufa fire angus. I mean, I say, say, but Radio Park, so far.
1: Yeah, but I wonder about the support of my team. Zavo. I think that's why I'm working for the PSG, I'm working for the Arsenal. The only one team was working for that team. Maybe I'm working with the other
0: guy.
1: I'm not going
0: to be a good one. I'm not going to Are you happy with the performance of Arsenal so far?
1: Are you happy with the performance of Arsenal so far? Mutu anyway, Arsenal.

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0: Masterflex
1: Barbana. Ah, DJ producer Masterflex.
0: Baba referee ar tamba.
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0: Oh, anya itwa ni PSG.
1: Eh.
0: Ni wan ya bo dira kinesi. 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
1: Saka baka iba.
0: Hello, so I say my mix.
1: Urbu support IP, Iriboka won. So there you've heard it. That is just the emotions of the people currently watching the game at the FM Radio Park. If you really need people to come watch the game with, the fun is all happening at the FM Radio Park. That's where the big screen and the final is being aired. And of course, you'll also get the chance to have your say on the powers of the great Dark FM 101.99 to 1.8. You can also come through, talk to me as well on our various platforms on Facebook FM with capital letters, or on WhatsApp 0719255655. On the powers of the great Dark. How are you feeling as the second half is about to begin? Yeah, FM. Hi, Zurisei. Say. Kunoko bo, then one good. Ndiani?
2: Inenyasha ballot popo.
1: Nenyasha, uri Arsenal ira kana kuti we PSG.
2: Arsenal iri kuva bora sinta kuchia.
1: Iri kufamba ne bora Arsenal, saka uri kufara ne performance yavo so far.
2: Aya, performance yavo vanogona ngoro wane PSG.
1: Saka sakona kwake we Arsenal chata hold on ere. Kusukara 90 minutes dzapera.
2: Ah, ikasetemba Messi saka haidzokeri.
1: Haidzokeri. Hey. Iri bo wangu, thank you so much for coming through.
2: All right, go and support Aipa.
1: Inini ndiri kufamba ne PSG wangu, ndikuti ngaidzore go bora.
2: Ah, iyo denga beji newe wa uwini.
1: Ogo ndiona kana game rapera togoona kuti acha winna ndiani.
2: Alright.
1: Bo wangu, big shout out to you. Thank you so much. Wonderful. Talk to me on the pulse of the great. I'm just waiting for Alberto Chamadoro for him to start giving us that soccer commentary of the big Champions League game happening tonight. PSG as it prepares to take on Arsenal. Second half, Arsenal like a tungamira by 1-0. Yeah, FM, hi. Bo wangu, urukondera bora kupi chamari?
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0: Iri bojuta, thank you so much for coming through. Tozotaura game rapera, takuchekana BP kuti zvakamira sei sei sei. 13 after 7 is your time. Keep it locked on to the pulse of the great dark. We are about to give you the live soccer commentary of that PSG Arsenal game.

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1: 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I am a great Dika, and my home is
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8: 17 minutes after 7, this is going on Great Dikes Finest, JFM 101.9, 91.8. Obet is also watching the game. Captain Jack Sparrow. Jack Sparrow, Zogamira say say.
9: Welcome, PSG changa chichibuya chawuya zvekumeso kwe Arsenal asi vanhu vakawanda vari kuti pane fangelo pachine papwa penalty chikwata che PSG nokuti saka akuta bhora kukuta completely ndobva bhora 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But I tell you, it's in Puya Fox. I'm a supporter if I got a blanket.
8: I'm going to go to the house.
9: Those I'm going to go to the house. of course he plays here for freaking katona kuti ndune hanzi hanzi kuna hanzi kuruma nonzani uya kuti ndi ari kumashure kwebhora
8: adembele
9: player nonzi no room eh kwendembele ndi ari asi apa hanzi ndo kuruma hanzi muningina wato hanzi muningina wa Jack Mark Tyson saka regatine chikupai ma updates ari kachitika kuno fodzoka mugata is back to you in the studio folks
8: great thanks for coming through and giving us that live update in terms of that particular game that's currently happening. Urukumba, so far Arsenal leading PSG by 1-0. Zvichapera zvakadaro here. Alberto Chamadoro seems if having a bit of some technical difficulties here and there, but I'm hoping within the next 10 minutes he'll be seated on the hot seat, ready to give you that full soccer commentary. 20 minutes after 7, Dzonguva, just a couple of minutes gone. Now just, it's how many minutes played? I think around about 55 minutes played so far within the second half of that Champions League encounter. We will be keeping you posted and keeping you up to date. Kuti chichiri kuitika mutambo wenhabvu weChampions League final.

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1: As dark as the coals of Wange, as vivacious as chrome fields of Mtorashanga, I shine like the gold of Shurugwi. 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I am a great diker. And my home is
0: YFM, the pulse of the dike.

0: 8 minutes after 7. You go have another about the pulse of the great Dag FM 101.9, 91.8. We are closing over now. Kutinda say, but from what I hear, something big has happened. Pagemiri. Jack Sparrow, did he say?
1: Yes, for you. Commentary yet to your game or Nassi Fox. I see some good and so good. Bakawanda Park to Suman and Commander Kudakuchi Akabe penalty. Yes, Pata Che PSC. Some other Urbana same boy.
2: Thank you so much. Jack Sparrow, one would be going my lava. Some tumbles, I might go almost 8 minutes and go for so, my fans is a man, Jack Sparrow, Argodotti. Argodo Fara, and Egoti, in a day, because in the first half, Mukumanambo, but there's a car and the Saka, but I'm books. I've been a terrible. But as for now, as well as the PSC, I talk about a carry, I've been a secretary, so much as the writers of my mind. Then, Toda Gucci, he are the best goalkeeper who is in the league, and away Raya. I tell you, I resist the football for that goal.
3: Go!
2: I'm going to go to the hospital.
3: That's
2: why we just pray good days. You see, I know that we understand them. akungona ari makura ayo munoredo pake mafans etimu riku ine vachitaisana vachipanana zvacho azviri kuti mutambo unakidze ezvonawo zvinoratidza kuti atenda 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

0: 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It's at the UEFA final and it's PSG versus Arsenal. It's 8 minutes and Akemi Dembele. Dembele crossed into the box, but Zaba Zanzo Mbobuda Pate. I pray. The Mutambo Usapira, the same Tambo I drop and the Dynamos. What do you think of this? Wangu hapana namu nangata kwa mutambo ushike ise ikoko paka shiba ane jaenda mose ine hadrogo kushoshika ushine uzopera. I see so far so good in terms of how this match is being played. We don't have any complaints. 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
1: I'm seeing one team which win 2-1. That's the score I'm interested in because they are calling it two that would have been a stumble theater. So, seeing Arsenal, it was a place I had a bit of a panic battle. You could see I shall get some chambers. I can get a situation. But they didn't want to sit in the game. You would have to 2-1 in the city, which you are, Baba. I'm just going to my friend was actually at Shikyo. But PSG, you got that chamber, same time you are in with the issues. And you know, I'm going to give Tambo you, which I understand now, obviously. But in the morning, I'm going to go to the team, you got 2-1.
0: Thank you so much. The living legend, as we can see, Tigatas has said to go to the Osman Dembele, Zamanya Manja, I've had 8 goals in 13 matches. I don't know who the Kumanaja clock, 2 digits, maybe in a Gava hat trick, because the clock at 2 digits, I know with 2 more goals. I saw that, I know about 10 goals in 13 matches. So, as for now, Chabata Zoka Kumtambo Zakar.
2: Hello, Chitora. I'm

0: as dark as the coals of Wange, as vivacious as chrome fields of Mtorashanga, I shine like the gold of Shurugwi. I am as pristine as waters of Palawani, rich as the mines of Mimosa, Unke, and Zimplatz. Hunted like lithium, in my despair, hopes and aspirations, I glitter as scenic as Boterekwa. I am a smart, energetic Afropolitan. I am a great Daika. And my home is
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3: 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We are bringing you that game. Pakati pe PSG the Arsenal current score line. It is 1-0. But today, however, we're going to find out who will be crowned the best team in Europe as we give you that soccer commentary with Captain Jack Sparrow. Agabatana na Juan Alberto Chamadoro. So that should be coming up next right here on the Pulse of the Great Dyke. Come through, let's have a conversation. Game actually so far, Kurona say Arsenal, Ijabude, Rabba, Forogonakui Omera, because their coach Mikel Arteta has responded by making my immediate substitutions just after they conceded that penalty. So Mosquera probably unlucky to have been sent off after conceding that penalty. Luis Enrique, he's still asking that question. Who Mikel Arteta panicked and reacted by bringing on Timber for his first ever appearance since March 14 following a groin sprain. What a game. So we'll get to find out Zagamira say as we cross over live to the events happening. Big side. Tim Rangos, what do you say?
4: I'm come up for thank you so much. We are back and it's 74 minutes right now. I love people we have in Radio Park and PSG is dominating the game as for now. But Arsenal. So as for now, it's a in the midfield. Jack Sparrow. Arsenal is trying but it seems as if Arteta up and come jumbo and now PSG. Confidence for now to go on the likes of Avana Kaikorin, Avaribas, Avaripoma Benji, because Utigat, Apida,
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4: And that's what I'm going on right here at the FM Radio Baka. While we are broadcasting live the change meeting. And I promise you,
5: I thought it was a corner kick.
4: Zarabo Zakare. I was a Panita Kunga Gitla, the Makuna Kiko. Let's see, Kananga Rasana, Makuna Kita, you are happy. I think Rasana, youngest cousin. Substitute Martinelli in, Madueka in. Let's see, who is out? Saka is out, and Trotard is out. What do you think of this?
5: Yeah, my substitution here. Iti wa na Mikel Arteta wakawanda ushamisika na yo. Because my lord tifungi zero de Saka ngie engine room deshi kwa cha she Arsenal. 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Muchambo, I went to Kudokun, the one singer, and over Chelsea. I was in my Juku, the Gatina Tenda, Angu Baba, the men of the Kubu Popsi, Ubuanda, and so on. Akula, they put in the Bumas, and that was Samadoro. 1-1, Jambo Hodar.
4: Thank you so much, Jack Farris. 84 minutes. Right now, Zamaya Manje. Remember, Kayavis. And all got to go set up a final in Manchester City versus Chelsea. I can go to the Gary, I'm Zora Nancy versus PSG. I don't know. I could see. Here, my lucky goals there. I'm a final the year for it. And I would be much believer because I think the people are more my early meeting. And I put your mind in my corner. The new subject, I can't open your mind. I'm going to go to the Gary. But Raya was early to the ball. Abangu Jaiwa, no, the guy in the match here, yeah, would be that favorite song. But as we now see the Zifa, PSG Dominati, the game, Abangu Jaiwa should have from the box. Mabura Ekwa, I said, but the defense, no. TK is a Zokuno. I just want to see, 48-4 minutes right now. It's almost 85 minutes. The remaining 5 minutes, I told the PSG, can I just sit on the Pina and the captain, of course. Then for now, at the upper end, Bobo's chain is PSG. Elliot.
6: Yeah, we're going to get PSG the upper end. My mistake, I'm going to get the Arsenal White. We're going to get a counter before we get to the final whistle. But this is right now, it's PSG. It's going to a free kick.
4: Borare, re,
7: Varuku Juda Burrao from the back, and the one of Baru at Titaka. When she penetrated, and as an hour, it is a chair, to get a mature, I trying to defend. A man in the time, though, for good football.
8: Inenge ya kumbuka chaizo nukuti shukita asena vare kuita kuti ichikwata chepsg chimhanye nebhora kumhanya nebhora vanokurumidza kunge vachizoneta saka iyo asena iri kuda kutemira mukana wekuti 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Jack Sparrow, thank you so much. But anyway, it was a PSG trying to scope the trophy as my manager. It's like it was outside the box, outside the 18 area, and the Kaitero kick hitting the net from Toro Pacho Babo. And this year would be just the same. And since it's 88 minutes, Jack Sparrow. Well, one of the game in 90 minutes, but since the zero, Jim Brigetta 120 was run out. I don't know. Good, but just it's still out 1 minute. I don't know, Jaira Church, to any time. And the Bolosha and the remember Arsenal are the champions, the EPL English Premier League. Vakachi Greeners are manje. And the whole Zimbabwe, my fans, the SA, including Peter Spanache, big shout to you. Our good day. And the Kukumira, the Mofamba original parade. They celebrate Mkumbe Wedu. Anytime with 6 minutes. It's 9 minutes right now, and anytime 6 minutes. PSG Paris Saint Germain 1, Arsenal 1. I can see my father Arsenal praying my cherishes. Nangwari, our Guti, Nangwari, Wamkuru Mazua, remember, we do have a lot of fans right here. We're good to it's just that we go on to come PSG, but we come on Arsenal. But we also do have our own producer, a brave the solo is. We're good to Bora and Baruka Manebi, but the Gatu Mozama order out. Murukorona say, Jagamira say, Muruka Manebi, and Yenika with Amchafila say, Kanaka Bolonch Amchafila say. And so that's all from our brave the solo East Master Flex. His last word is I don't know.
7: But this thing is with the no way game with Rafaela and Arsenal, they are in a little mood. Do you think we will survive here?
8: You want to survive because the other way did a punishment. I don't know to put a minute to put a matter. 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minutes left before game raenda kwakupera
7: asimzezi pa PSG yakuda kutomboita another change Jack Sparrow zvinenge zvakamira 1-1 zvinenge zvakamira sei but it's now

0: if we're talking about position, Bobo's team at PSG, but the upper end. But finishing, I think, I say that because I'm a chess fan. I still keep trying to penetrate. And after now, I'm trying. It's better because we have Harrison JP also. So, block shot from PSG. So, it's PSG trying to come back, building from the back again. After the number two, PSG is building from the back. And I don't know.
1: So there you have it. Extra time is where the game has gone to. Duma Mira Zakaita so far. Arsenal 1, PSG 1. It is

0: crazy, I tell you, but that's how it is. When look, extra time, only one winner is going to be there. So today is the day that we get to find out kuti acha winner or who's going to be crowned ndiani. Remember PSG, we ain't got trailer by 1-0 after Arsenal scored, and then Dembele also coming through to step up a penalty. Egypt via equalizer and made it 1-1. So let's get to find out kuti how this game will end, but so far it is all happening right here at the Pulse of the Great Dike FM. Orbit.
1: Thank you so much, living legend. So, we are waiting for the extra time, 30 minutes tomorrow. Between PSG versus Arsenal. Remember, this is the UEFA Champions League final, and it's PSG 1 and Arsenal 1. Right here at the IFM Radio Park, we are broadcasting live. Back to you, Kuma Pops. We'll give you more updates soon after.

0: Dark as the coals of Wange, as vivacious as chrome fields of Mtorashanga, I shine like the gold of Shurugwi. I am as pristine as waters of Palawani, rich as the mines of Mimosa, Unki, and Zimplatz. Hunted like lithium, in my despair, hopes and aspirations, I glitter as scenic as Boterequa. I am a smart, energetic Afropolitan. I am a great diker. And my home is
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2: 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YFM 101.9, 91.8. It's of course the big game happening this evening. The UEFA Champions League final, PSG Rutamba ne Arsenal. 0719255655. How are you feeling about this game? Are you team Arsenal? Perhaps you are team PSG. Yeah. Takwenda to that final 30 minutes, Zadzia. That may decide whether we'll go to the dreaded penalty shootouts or not. But for now, we cross over. Kuna one Albedo Chamadoro, Jack Sparrow, na Elliot Mjaji. Kuna vati pay more in terms of that game. So, Kamira, say, say, Wangu.
3: Welcome back here at the party, where we are watching the match between the Arsenal and PSG. PSG are the defending champions, and Arsenal are gunning for their first ever Champions League trophy. Will it be today, or will it be some other time? Now, the 30 minutes will give us the verdict in terms of Arsenal versus PSG. Commentary, the World Cup, Canada as well as Mexico. World Cup.
4: Let me just be open. I want this because I can't support.

0: now and Pina is mocking me every day. I send a message. I said, sir, I can go in every day into Lumu and put my inbox. We need a logo, personal inbox, some people for that. That's great. I don't know. Maybe instead of bullying. Instead of bullying. Okay, just need to report for Peter Panache. But that's what I was trying to attack. But PSG is saying, by all means, with Borata to Mugara, Peter's Aaron Box. As for now, it's a free kick for PSG. Lola. As you can see, Guy Correz, I don't know if...
1: Eucharist.
0: Yeah. But speak this stuff. Yeah. Eucharist. That's what's happening right here. Because game is 90 minutes. We don't want to go wrong with that guy, Babu. And look at how many minutes I'm going to go to the do Panukosa Sassinamon, but Kanayago Zoro, it's 30 minutes. It's something else. Wakumana was at Tabu. But, anyways, it's the UEFA Champions League. And everyone, I think I should go to Fanga Chichiguina. It's something I'm trying to penetrate, but the PSG, Bawachi Guina, should be charged attacking. From a rebound, it's a yellow card for Arsenal. This is one.
1: Victor Iokores. Yes, Victor Iokores. Yes, indeed. I was hungry. What is the case in terms of the intensity? Now, this is not intensity I'm going to face in 90 minutes. Maybe this game, you have up to 30 minutes. It's more of putty, technical or strategical, because Mawonera and Rukwida did a good thing. Mikel Arteta does not want to disappoint Muna and Luis Enrique. Saka, what he is doing here in Bakumana, like Baruku Tanga Kutaka, Quadrat is Lulu, Tawaniga Bangana Magep, but exploit on. And even on that rights, they are not given that. That is so more of the opportunity to venture forward. Because Chiquada PSG, Chiruquita, build from the back, like what Chapador has always been saying. So, there's no way Tickling Rice can venture forward or given the license to venture forward because Mavira Asakaita, Chiruquita, PSG, Paris, you know, in the upper end, but Bora Natural is the intensity value.
0: Oh, thank you so much, Jack Sparrow. Let's hear from the one and living legend, one and only living legend, Elliot Shokom Judge. What do you think about this 30 minutes? And so now we played 9 minutes.
2: Yeah, as far as I can see this match, it's like, it's going on both ends. You can tell PSG, Brian, for Arsenal. But the way it looks like, I think Brian is looking at my friend, because my team is also.
3: Hello, Obet, can you hear me? Obet, can you hear me?
4: Hello. Yes, boss, I can hear you.
3: Yes, we had lost you there, Magambinda, a bit far from your device, but now I can hear you better.
4: All right, I want to hear you from the guy. About 10 minutes, it says. I remember some time back in Panama, Anna said, Blada, because the climate decision, Mabora Hanenge Avenue of extra time, especially a World Cup from the Anangati Zombozi, move extra time, Mamo, Munenge, Makwani, Sakunge, Magoesa, first goal.

0: 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We are not coaches. We are just football analysts. We are just football commentators. So at the end of the day, maybe Luis Enrique had a plan. And that plan is going to come to fruition. Chamador, what do you want to say?
1: Thank you so much, Jack Sparrow. So, as for now, I've got an Arsenal fan. He's crying. Chamador, Chamador, Chamador. Put me on air. I just want to say something. Let's hear from you. What you think about the game? What do you think, my guy?
2: Yeah, greetings, Remo Arsenal. This is MC Puffy One. Me here, but radio station. Gishawane. Me there, but listen, my man. Hey, man. We just got a yellow card, man. This shit is almost abnormal. I'm not just tsunami this, man. But listen. With faith, with the grace of God, we shall make it through the destination of everything that's about to happen us. Arsenal, we're about to win this thing. Wait and see. Every man unique.
1: Thank you so much. So that, I don't know if he's from Jamaica or from somewhere in Israel, but it's Chicken Rice receiving a yellow card, and at that time, serious about it. I'm imagining if it was yours, Mourinho. And this would be another thing. We'll be telling another story because Arteta is serious right now. He's serious. I think he's a talent guy.
2: Nyaya iripo ndeyekuti chaita kuti Arteta apopota nechekuti Declan Rice anenge atindatora bhora cleanly asi vanhu vechikwata chepedzi vanenge vakuti mama cry for a penalty saka izvozvozvo ndo 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
1: It's just jealous from Jack Sparrow, hands wadai wadi. He was about to say wadade wadi, but just cause far reading of far goes out about wadai wadi, but it's wadade wadi. But it's PSG right now. We are towards half time, the extra time. It's 2 minutes at a time, and Chikwata PSG having a throw in. Let's see, attacking from the back, Zakari as usual, playing a part in half. Let's see. Chikwata PSG, chichaenda here, chaka goe, sako half time. Or, agenda Manganga. Because there's a weakness right now. Seems to be fast enough. Takaipa kuti vamba vachigowesa zvamanje manje and ana Martinelli pakaipa pakaipa I can read his lips achiti pakaipa pakaipa achamwadoro that's Martinelli communicating to me right now and as you can hear we are at the Red Park and the fans are silent vakamirira kuti
3: ndeipi chaida.

0: Goesa. And I don't know. But when I'm going to team, I'm going to Kuriro. As I one side was it. Chirobaka, Guanachos Manucci, Vari Momuring, Middle Jugot Kambaba, Chirajo, I say, no good Kambaba.
1: Thank you so much, Xparo. Welcome to the Pulse of the Great IKFM 101.9, 91.8. This game currently is happening live. PSG, Yerugutamba, Ne Arsenal. So far, that game tied at 1-1. Timidi, Zirimu first half, yeah, extra time. So come through, talk to me by 0719255655. And I'm keen to find out from you, Kuti. Hey, Gemiri, do you think perhaps Arsenal will take it? Can I go to Wagufunga? Is it different? Yeah, fam, do you say?
2: You know, that's
1: one
2: Arsenal.
1: You know, go say, you know,
2: go say,
1: but statistic, you could see Sakapano. Unless I ever since Arsenal by Misa. Goravo, our Saturday have any attempt on target?
2: But I took the Bichan.
1: All the best, my brother. We're going to open out the shootout. They're going to be Bichango Pets, Abanab.
2: Adi?
1: So, can I come to Fanagam extra time?
2: I think, you know,
1: we have
2: 2 minutes.
1: 2-1. It's a point, they're not going to be talking about it. Okay, thank you so much, my brother. An Arsenal supporter coming through there saying, good Arsenal. It's a bit of sports in this first half. Yeah, extra time. Come through on 0719255655. Have your say. Would it team Arsenal or PSG? Should you say wrong?
2: Hello, Magadi.
1: Indeed, Bor, what was up with IP Ban?
2: Ah, this is
1: up with Arsenal. What was up with Arsenal? So, Magav. My father is very bad, but my pets have 90 minutes.
2: I don't know.
1: All the best.
2: Oh.
1: Iri Boga one. Eddie Duba, I wish your team wins. I wish it all the best. 0719255655. Keep those calls coming through. Keen to find out. Could we team PSG and a team Arsenal? How you feeling? Game still first half of extra time. Gonna get a couple of messages coming through. We have Audrey coming through. I say my mix to say with the Forbes in the team PSG. Tavakure Shamari. Game in Diredu. Does not win a two Champions Leagues in a row. Teacher Pedro Arsenal in the second half of extra time. Anyway. Yeah, FM Highs, what do you say?
2: Arsenal, you know, for I see the Sram Combo, you say, here it three, you say, quickly.
1: Dear, I'm going to talk about it.
2: Lee Brighton, come on, believe
1: me. Brighton, regard to know the job I'm going to say, as a performance, your team was so far, Urufara Naye.
2: Hello?
1: As a performance, Arsenal, Urufara Naye, so far.
2: I mean, I'm going to remember, I'm going to analyze, I could see, so, Arsenal, you know, to attitude.
1: Yeah, I don't know to the team England, for sure.
2: Yeah, it's okay.
1: All the best, my brother. Great. Yeah, 0719255655. Keep those calls coming through. Jack Sparrow. Hello, Jack Sparrow. Jack Sparrow. We'll be crossing over once again to Jack Sparrow to just get to find out what is Wakamira say currently in Budapest, where the scoreline still reads PSG 1, Arsenal 1. Great day. Today is the day that we get to find out who will be crowned the best team in Europe. So we are giving you the blow-by-blow account of that particular game. So stay connected to YFM 101.9, 91.8.

0: as dark as the coals of Wange, as vivacious as chrome fields of Mtorashanga, I shine like the gold of Shurugwi. I am as pristine as waters of Palawani, rich as the mines of Mimosa, Unki, and Zimplatz. 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I am a smart, energetic Afropolitan. I am a great Daika. And my home is
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2: We are now crossing over back to the soccer commentary where Alberto Chamadoro and Jack Sparrow are on standby. Tim Rangos, what do you say?
3: Thank you so much, Mkoma Forbes. Welcome back. I remember we are at JFM Radio Park where we are witnessing the UEFA Champions League final. It's a PSG versus Arsenal, and the PSG won, Arsenal won, and we are in second half of the extra time, and it's 108 minutes now. 108 minutes, this far, and you know, the Gunners, the captain, didn't write a significant.
4: It's very difficult from that angle where he's taking that shot from. Declan Rice, of course, he is someone who's so good in taking such kind of free kick. But like I said, I'm not going to be able to do it. Out. Jesus, you know, has no jagoji. Man, no man, no pina matira, ne ma. Which I've never got taken. Ne ma jagoji. Jininge zambaya, zambaya. Hey, hey. Ne jagoji, kisipan jagoji.
2: Where's Jack Sparrow and one Tendai and one Chamadoro gone to? We'll try and reconnect with them right here on the Pulse of the Great Tech Network. Actually, I think today it has been a bit cagey, so we're just going to be trying to reconnect one more time. That is with that commentary team. But do get in touch with me. 110 minutes played so far. That particular game still 1-1. PSG irikutamba ne Arsenal. Ichatuma mkombe ndeipi. PSG chene rese Real Madrid. Zuku wina Champions League. Fofa. As we signore, let's get to find out if they'll do it. We cross over once again to the team.
3: Welcome back. Thank you so much. I'm Koma Fox. There's Jay Sparrow on stage. We do have a lot of fun right here at the JFM Radio Park. Remember, this content is proudly brought to you there at the conference. So if you are in town or you are under the county town, remember to visit Mandala Chicken Inn. We do have a coffee space. Ipa for more than I'm going to get a job. I wonder.
4: It's their type of play, Chamadoro. This is how Luis Enrique wants to play the football, the game called football. He wanted to build it from the big methodical build-up. At the end of the day, Because in the Yogi Club, Ano Chamba in on the ear, high pressing kind of football, whereby even if you want to play for the big, must swag at Akeete and the Chiquita. Akai, Saka Izozo, Sino Pesa, Saku, Panisa, Kuanega, Saka Mika Acheta, Nuno, Alcotano, final, Champions League, and Arsenal. Saka, most probably, Munaku, Zakuni, no Masambela, no Italy, but in Janoku Saraman Ponsova Mikel Acheta, Asuku Funduka, Chuachan, the PSG, Wada, Chavanem Kumbe, Yakatika Tura Bolape, as Mikel Acheta, Pomakawanda, that Adoita. Chicken out. That at a square to Ramusco Ake, Peter Shakanaka Naka for cutting paper hind legs Ake, but I would know I'm not that type. I'm going to take this game to PSG and the deputy. This is what he is doing as a coach. And I'm proud of Mikel Arteta. I am a fan of Manchester United. But what Mikel Arteta has done so far in terms of bringing Tuara Chinozi, I said now, to this pedestal, you could see Kakuzo Divano, I recognize it. Arsenal, I love it so, so much. It would be very unfortunate for him to lose this game. But at the end of the day, it's not Obed who's going to decide. It's only this 120 minutes which is going to decide. Even if the penalty shootout is also having a probability of going to decide this game. So, Shiribon Chokudai for the Chamadoro. 120 is Garamba. Turn up my penalty shootout. Penalty shootout is Garamba. I think it's going to be in the Bombay. Jack Sparrow, thank you so much. You know what? Raya is playing like TTC. I remember we do have a commander again tomorrow. FC Platinum was saying the students that India was FC at Mandawa Stadium. And I'm thinking right now, Raya is the Arsenal PTC right now. He's the ball distribution. Yes, he saved another day. Because right now, as you were speaking, James Raya, I'm going from the right corner. This season. And as I'm speaking right now, it's Kim with the ball trying to attack from the right wing and back to the center. Let's see. Arsenal, PSG is trying to build again and trying to penetrate with the Pinda 18 area. It's a tiki-taka for PSG right now. They are trying to penetrate and it's a cross from the right wing blocked and the Arsenal Zakari. But back to PSG, Kumana Warukunda, back Rabarazo, Pio Zakari, and Arsenal, but PSG, Yarcha Zakari. Remember, it's 1-1, Paris Saint-Germain 1, Dembele Muskisi 5, and it's 6 minutes. It's 1-1, and now it's 115 minutes. A few minutes left, 5 minutes left. Mutambo kano kapiro wada ito, but then I'm mapping out this. And I think PSG, Santiago Iriku, right wing. Bakola is in, but as for now, second half here, it's the same. Bakola is kumona. Where is Bakola? Maybe Bakola, I'm going to send you ready to pack. I don't know. Maybe the coach knows more about this is Zakari from Zaka. Trying to penetrate. Andrew Nonyengari no warara. Rosumuzem Soroka and Chingarani. Rajuma. That's not my way. That's not my way. That's Jack Paro. That's PSG attacking from the right in the box. And PSG attacking from the inbound. Flying over the bar.
1: Anzivarume, Palerama, Arume, Lanora, Manera, Rat, everyone. Jose, that's what I say, Athena, Jarra, Manel, Lucky, what I say.
4: And it's a yellow card for Mendes, who tried to hit the ball, but. And he took him down
5: Andy, Kazaramba is all good Jones. So that's what happened. So Nuno Mendes, I just number 25, receiving his yellow card.
2: So far, things are team. Some of the people coming through do not believe kuti richena kuma penalty shootout. They are just hoping kuti zvichango pera passing up a penalty shootout. Majority of people actually supporting us now. Let's get to find out who's on the line. Yeah, FM, hi, is it say? Mushe, Ndri Bond, Dani, Arkufona, Ribi. Baba Matthew, what is it, my mix?
6: I'm a mix bow, but my only hundred don't have to see Arsenal. You know, Tora
2: Arsenal, it's a Yambuka for my penalty.
6: Yes, yeah, Grand Tora, obviously, as we pack it.
2: What is the other guy's Yakuman Bilingue?
6: Baba Matthew Guru, Brighton Marare.
2: Brighton, game is a pair of Jacob for the Rapapena, the shootouts are fair and I can buy a goal.
6: Obviously,
2: you can buy England. Didn't vote Brighton. John, I'm done for a pair. All the best to your team, Arsenal. Jack Sparrow, several people coming through saying good Arsenal will finish the game. You can take it over.
7: Yes, in that I'm not going to believe it, but in that moment, I want to pass it over 35 seconds. Can I catch it? I would need to count my seconds because I would be very obliging to do that for him. But I'm going to do it. No, I'm going to do it. But it's 30 seconds. That is it. Joy, Bob, he went for Bob. He made me this. You're going to count that. We put for the other night.
2: Penalty for Arsenal.
7: It's like the living legend himself, and he's playing pena in Mafazi. We have him ready back. I go to the living legend, and that's dead. It's a corner kick for Arsenal, you know. And you know, Arsenal on my corner kicks, I think this is the right moment for Arsenal to show. The way the driver is just a dramatic piece and those and it's a corner kick and PSG trying to defend that one. Still in the box, PSG. Whatever about Shamu and that dog of PSG. It's a corner kick again. Jack Sparrow Hakimi blocking that one from the Ghana captain. That's a deep claim. It's already time up. And I think this will be the last kick. And I don't know. Maybe Arsenal will utilize this chance or the game goes to the penalty. And the referee blew his whistle and rolled. It was time up. Kuna kika kuna. And we are waiting for penalty. And I'm praying. Why did PSG? Why PSG not in Gachamador? This is my play for my penalty. Ask both the game team. Hope this. What I want to have an expired Arsenal. Very good. Tanyura. That's the Tanyura. Because the Nyeri Pondia Hoodie. Punish that's what I see in the referee
2: So, Great Dyke, there you've had it. 120 minutes played in Budapest. Kwasara, the dreaded lottery, my penalty shootouts. See, I'm going to okay, who's going to take it? 10 sport kicks will be taken. 0719255655. Come through, let me know. Let's share the emotions of this game as we bring it to you live right here of the Champions League final, where PSG, Perugutamba, today's the day where we will be crowned. Tabaya kuma penalties in the next few minutes. My penalty wayo and then Gangutorwa. So 0719255655. Taurani ni FM. Hi.
8: Hi, hello.
2: Hi, Denwanga Rufana Rufana Muribi.
8: Faith,
2: what is the performer?
8: What is that? Thank
2: you. Uri team PSG, Regana Asna. Hi, Faith. Faith. Faith. Hi, Faith. Can you hear me? Faith of Babaya. Try and call me again, Faith. Wanted to find out if you still have faith. Mutim Yorgo supporter now as we go to the dreaded penalty shootouts. 0719255655. Keep your calls coming in. Yeah, FM, what do you say? Mushe, is this Faith?
8: This is Faith.
2: Yeah. Phone around. Hello. And the Mayani?
8: Mind
2: Jombi, don't have my
8: job.
2: I'm going to tell you. Aya, mapeno de juta wasa garano rovesa ne yana. Paka tu ipandosi wate vame vatu inda kurara so. Avada kutu na mapeno de juta wasi waya. Mind of the all the best. I hope your team takes it. Yeah, paka ipa. Deipi vamarufu zuri say say. Ah, mrefu deipi. Deipi mrefu zuri fave. Raka ipa si you believe kuna asa wasi de chango itora. I think I believe you because Arsenal Laniga, ya garapana, ya maset pieces, ya inenge, ah, inenge no gona.
7: I don't know.
2: Next time, we'll have a penalty.

0: Mrefu.
1: Thank you.
0: All the best. Right. Yeah. Mrefu coming through there saying good team here, okay, Arsenal may take it. 0719255655. What do you think? What do you believe? Which team do you think will take it as we go towards the dreaded penalties? The FM, hi.
2: Hello, Magadi.
0: Indiri board, you know I'm going to go to Sasanai.
2: Okay,
0: I'm a mix, do it.
2: I'm a mix, bro.
0: Mushi, how you feeling? Penalty shootouts, baga ipaga. Uri team PSG gonna Arsenal.
2: Team Arsenal. We're coming to Arsenal.
0: Uri team Arsenal. Mucha budi raf.
2: Team Buda.
0: Muno Buda. Iri bo. Let's get to find out kuto mucha budi re. All the best, Dube.
2: All right.
0: We are now crossing over back to the commentary team. Jack Sparrow. So kabira say.
3: Thank you so much, Mukoma Fox. As I am talking right now, it's 10 out shootouts, and seems as if PSG is doing it, and David Raya are with Iowa. And then didn't listen to the sofa. Remember, did Ryan do I piece up in the Premier League? And I think here, a guy in the name is Golden Globe. It's not mistaken. And for PSG, the Sotana government and the Argo Pes, the Mascots, and the Argochi Tangakuru, the first, shoot out just number 9. Let's see, Kuchi. As you know, Pira say, Argo go as a register tomorrow, and I go to Argutaka, and then Yama. I can see Arsenal fans are praying, my chances. And PSG fans, Mohamed Abu Soro, and right here she has the red back. That one is brave.
4: I think
3: that I am not even here. As you said, yeah, I'm from Dick Sparrow. And yes, I just got another material. So, I've got another father. I'd rather have double chance. But anyway, we got a boy in the Jaraway Jiranga, you put down on this. I give two more. I'm going to say, I'm going to go to the Jaraway Jiranga, my penalty. Ndara matsela se.
5: Ah, that's good. I eat pasha tapa. As it seems, they are so optimistic with you. After I know to a game. Ryan is a vacuum, my penal.
3: Let's see, can you hear? As I know, Ryan is a vacuum penalty. Let's see. Could you tell me to say? Our first penalty. Any good boy is at a PSG. Or Ryan, I take the shoot. So I guess Ramos taking it. And it's a go, Jack Sparrow. PSG, one on penalty. Gonzalo Ramos. Ati guna raya, mbalani, zunzizo. Iwewe enda uko, endesa borarango uko. Gonzalo Ramos, one for PSG.
5: So I just thought I was correcting me on this name, but I came on forget how to pronounce it. How do you pronounce it, Jack Sparrow?
3: Gonzalo Ramos.
5: I don't know, for PSG. Yeah, Correa is there.
3: Yeah, for Manchester. It's a goal, sending the keeper, the PSG keeper. The opposite direction. Victor Yokores. 1-1.
5: So I can see a smile. Mjarawajira is smiling. Maybe we can call him Knowledge Muson as a smiling assassin. He's smiling because Arsenal ya bayataiwa. Yokores gati kande ipapo. Let's see if PSG could be the second turn out, you know, go waste here. Throw number 2. And Raya are trying to show off his skills. And I will come up from. If it was the IFM, I can say this is Godamoyo, but it's I don't know how to pronounce it, but it's Dikor. Because Lega team sending the keeper the opposite direction. It's a call for PSG. Jaguar. Desire door. Scoring for PSG. It's 2-1 in favor of PSG. It's now after now to respond. And so is there coming to take the kick at the Arsenal at number 10. The one Zeglum, the former Colin Dickies. we all know Colin Dickies and Barasa, and it's easy taking the kick. Number two for Arsenal, or number 10. Let's see what's gonna happen right here. Is it taking it, the fuck away? And he missed it! He missed it, Jack Sparrow! In the midfield, he missed! Yes, sir! And he lost it for Arsenal! He just missed the target! Arsenal are now crying! As they're missing from this spot! How could you miss from a secret area? Yes, Evans missed. Arsenal, it's either you want trying for PSG to miss, or if it does not miss, you are likely to be losing it this time around. And so Arsenal fans are crying, and this is the madness taking it at number 3 for PSG. Let's see. Oh! Ryan Deft! What now? I'm keeping Arsenal in the back. I don't know. Jack Sparrow. We don't know what you have. Asumuka and the Bokana Jiroko. Well, Ryan Deft is the pity is away. Will Arsenal be able to score this one? Who is going to take it for Arsenal? Declan Rice is going to take it for Arsenal. we are having fun right here, JFM Radio Park. Remember, this commander is very much in there at Snotty. Copy space in order of Mandala, chicken in Mandala, Masingo Road. Let's see, Declan Rice taking it. You know, Rice, it's a goal for Arsenal. Declan Rice doing his thing. Three penalty taken. 2-2, the goal scored. Which means that we are now left in Rakviri Raviri. Kutiva, Chief of Arsenal, Mujara, we are Kutagadrak, Nandari Chola, Amena, we are Kutorebane. I say to the Pajakuni, it's enough PSD to take the fourth penalty. It's now Hakimi taking the penalty. You know, Hakimi is very good at penalties. I don't know. This is the UEFA Champions League final. It's a goal! He sent the keeper away. He sent the keeper to Machipisa. Where the ball goes to number one station, to Kandondo. Hakimi. Let's see what Arsenal prepare for us. I got you, Jake Sparrow. However, Arsenal has got an opportunity to equalize. Gabriel Martinez is going to take the fourth penalty for Arsenal. It's a goal! And so it's a goal for Arsenal. But then I went to smiling by the face of Ronaldinho. And that is a better. And so it's announced. 3 for PSG and 3 for Arsenal. Gabriel Martinelli singing goal number 3. And Ateta praying. I wish I could. I wish I could play him. My chest on my way, but unfortunately.

0: where it doesn't raise your pocket. So and now this is TNT, and taking a deal to not have a fight. And let's see if David Raya can save a penalty. Can I see? It's a goal for PSG. PSG now leading with 4 goals. And the last goal. We are waiting for Arsenal. And I believe the PSG fans are praying for the name of the Arsenal. And I am Mario. Why is the king? Arsenal is your last boy to take this penalty. Gabriel is the one who's going to take this penalty. The final penalty. If he fails, PSG would have won this one. 4-3-1 penalties. Gabriel, a lot of people are behind you. Arsene Wenger is also in this stadium. Arsene Wenger, the one who managed to win it with Arsenal in 2003, in 2004. In terms of the league competition,
1: Glory.
2: Jack Sparrow, thank you so much. Alberto Chamadoro, double Olympic gold medalist as well. Elliot Mjaji coming through there and letting us know kuti zvakamira sei in terms of the Champions League. Yapera 4-3 in favor of PSG. PSG are the new Champions League winners. They've emulated Real Madrid, Bayern Munich as well. They've won it 2 times in a row. So congratulations. Zita PSG. Congratulations. Tabatatoranguwa ya Rastaman, DJ Flex. Stand by for the man to take you through your Dance of 360. Yeah. What was up with Arsenal, DJ Flex?
3: Kurunoni Jimaj. PSG agare no pizza and they are pizza. And my money funs are tanga.
2: Brighton, my guy, Zaramba, you owe me. They never could be here. Let me just take a couple of calls before we jump on to the next show coming up. Ndakundo go check out BP and you quickly. Wanga ukisapota team EP, get me rafambere as you expected. 0719255655. Ndo mapere aita mutambo 4-3 in favor of PSG. Yeah, fam. Hi, so this is
4: Ndaro, come
2: Waro, aga. 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Iwe, ndos noita bora. Na nisika fungiri waka inini kuti PSG, icha ito se Real Madrid, icha kwanza kuwe na twice in a row. But eish, ya shita.
4: It's okay, thanks a lot.
2: Thank you. You'll be there again next year. All the best, my brother.
4: I get as well.
2: Thank you so much. Penalty shootout, the heartbreak of it. Great tag that brings an end to our show for this evening. Yeah. Time for me to just go and rest. Congratulations once again to PSG. They've won it. Let me just take one other column before I call it quits. Yeah, FM, did he say? Say? Moshe, how do you say my mix? Iwe, it runs in Bora Mtambo. Bora Mtambo, wangu, Bora Mtambo. You know Tambika? Yeah. You know what, Musate, Musashita for the next year. Munogo na mgochi wina foot. Okay, all the best, my brother. Right, yeah. Great Dakers, a dedication to Team Yangu Arsenal. Don't be heartbroken. 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

0: Nice and easy that. 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Papa Fega is the living legend out of Zimbabwe. Tonight, gold medal, Gunogus Shawani.
1: Let's go.
0: Muchurwa vese, my investor edu.
1: Let's go.
0: Alright, Umdara. 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
1: Yeah.

0: Ungwe yakati one day, saka ndikatongoona kunge takangoinzana. 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
1: Yeah. 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
0: Yeah.
1: Ari mdeni.
0: Yeah, they're there.
1: Amuchikere kuti tikwanisa kuya tikangoguga.
0: Ah, apana zvinoitika, inini security ndinayo. 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
1: That's the living legend, aka Elliot Okomujaji. 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He's ever smiling, never ever drinking, never ever smoking. He is clean hearted. 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
1: already
0: akusi kupera kunonzi kukura
1: it finished
0: yeah inonzi age you know you like you're coming there also the, but, one time or the other you come there
1: but no zvati chima
0: eh
1: vanhu vandoziya inini ka vandedzera kuti like wine
0: yes
1: you mature
0: yes
1: with age
0: you can become better with age like wine
1: saka izvino unozandinenga tasira chii ehe ndirikuziva kuti muri muplatform yacho kuti munge muna pfana venyuwo futi vamunenge muchidzidzisa chii
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0: yes
1: se legend kuti aiwaka izvo dai takutoziva kuti una pfana anorwa ma 100 meters zvakaipa.
0: No, if you can see the one of the athletes we are at part team here for before, is from this side. He's one of my athletes. And a team aga winner, I'm African champions, we do here 4x4. One of the guys is from this side.
1: Saka inini mvunzo wangu ndo kuti ndirikuzama kuzama kuti tine zvikoro.
0: Yeah.
1: Tine ma group A schools.
0: Yes.
1: Tine chi. Ako kwai vasingakwanisi kumbotora kuti aiwaka a trainer we do with athletics ndi Elliot Mujaji.
0: Yeah, unona
1: mbomera mjana. Hello?
2: Madii mjaji.
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2: 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But what I'm saying is, you
1: Arsenal
0: was
2: supposed to win.
0: I don't
1: remember. Why? Why Arsenal
2: yet has a goal? It's money.
0: It's money over everything. No, I think coach was a tad. Money. Money. Confidence in the players. But it's just a supporters.
1: Chimira wako pindu na kama mjaji.
0: Hey, this was Drikutika coach ka the way he has a strategizer the final setup like a penalty shootouts.
1: Aye, wakamira wakupindura mai wakati vari kupindura iwo uri kupindurawo hapana nozinga kucommunicate manje.
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1: mari I'm done. I'm done. I'm done. I'm done. I'm done. I'm done. I'm done. I'm done. I'm done. I'm done. I'm done. I'm done. I'm done. I'm done. I'm done. I'm done. I'm done. I'm done. I'm done. I'm done. I'm done. I'm done. I'm done. I'm done. I'm done. I'm done. I'm done. I'm done. I'm done. I'm done. I'm done. I'm done. I'm done. I'm done. I'm done. I'm done. I'm done. I'm done. I'm done. I'm done. I'm done. I'm done. I'm done. I'm done. I'm done. I'm done. I'm done. I'm done. I'm done. I'm done. I'm done. I'm done. I'm done. I'm done. I'm done. I'm done. I'm done. I'm done. I'm done. I'm done. I'm done. I'm done. I'm done. I'm done. I'm done. I'm done. I'm done. I'm done. I'm done. I'm done. I'm done. I'm done. I'm done. I'm done. I'm done. I'm done

0: Siam Jara Pili.
1: Don't raise it now. I said now,
0: I don't
1: know how you. Don't see me, boy.
0: I don't see them. Because I don't know them. You want to support that team, EPU? The only one who
1: goes through is Arsenal.
0: What was that? You want to support that team, EPU?
1: If you support the man, you but now.
0: That's
1: what I'm we are soldiers, bro. In Zimbabwe, we are soldiers.
0: Alright. Alright, I see you have a good manzo nyaya cha mjaji
2: ya ndainzwa and indrungo tika maybe coach ka avhiringidzwa ne the last setup yake ma penalty shootouts otherwise atamba bora rakanaka plus ndaona kunge azokurumidza kuda ku defender because 60 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
0: hanzina learn more kwa machalaga zvaizvezvi inangudo sabita AC Platinum but PSG under this
2: yeah of course PSG atamba bora because you know defending you know a title after winning last year they are the champions but defender I think they've done great for themselves as PSG
0: avumana ndakuta ngati mhosva kuti ndangoti ndadadi mhoroso zvangu va mujaji ngoti akomana the honorable
2: legends
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2: Ayo, PSG yatamba bora rakanaka. But you know, like Arsenal as well, yatamba bora kanaka. Pabato pedzira pama penalty shootouts. You know, penalty shootouts is for any team. Inenge yapinda oka kuti isvike ku that extra. Kuma penalties akungoendewi. You play 90 minutes, you play the other 30 minutes, akungosvikwi. Otherwise, Arsenal yatamba zvakanaka. Same team is that win our Champions League.
0: Arsenal
2: of course seven of us not experience away Champions League you know these are the defending champions the PSG but inini maone rangu ndaona this is my opinion opinion yangu yakafanana ne yako ya uri kutaura as a supporter we PSG but maone ndikukuita usi supporter we PSG uri kutaura betting yako kuti iwe ngo kusupporta kuti PSG cha winner uri munhu we Chelsea kana kuti we Man U
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2: Yeah.
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2: Yeah.
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4: Right. 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
2: Yeah, PSG ini ndikati all the time inini yangu in Liverpool. 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You know, with the hope yekuti se team isatia winner o Champions League, se team yaka winner o EPL, tikangofunga kuti maybe chaita o a double he winner o, but unfortunately azoita a double PSG yaka winner gorera pere ya zukuro za zuku winner zakare this time around, which means isus not a better side. Do you know what I say? You know, konga at the end of the day. 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
2: 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Ndio yatamba here Champions League. 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
2: Yeah, it's true. The young coach why, but they played good football. Sure.
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4: BP ninge support. BP ninge kwira ndi Brighton Pamarari, Hanzi Mon Belingwe.
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2: 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Yes.
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2: 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Bozi, I remember it was 12-0 in one season. That was too much for Manchester United. Saka mpandiri kujwane Manchester United na tisinga wanziwi. Because strong to a score part of goals that get to come out.
0: Hanzi PSG. 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
0: Ah, ramba biza pela Liverpool yenyu boss tu chiro pacheni chagara cha chinaka. This season, season ya tatiri.
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2: 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But this year, ma sports anga kandremeru. 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
2: 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Yeah, shaka zomremera then ma sports anga never watched football pa TV this season. Yeah.
0: 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Yeah, fam.
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5: Yeah, exactly.
2: You want to go funza iwe. 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
0: Ndizo bato marari kumand belingwe.
1: Oh, your size ya Forbes. Okaenza na Forbes.
2: Kwanza biga kundi biga ndiri kumand belingwe.
1: Thanks very much my guy. Ah, ini ndi amdara wena. Ndane 54 years.
0: Vadi dara.
1: Ndane 54 years.
0: Like 50.
1: 54 54 54 54 54 54 54 54 54 54 54 54 54 54 54 54 54 54 54 54 54 54 54 54 54 54 54 54 54 54 54 54 54 54 54 54 54 54 54 54 54 54 54 54 54 54 54 54 54 54 54 54 54 54 54 54 54 54 54 54 54 54 54 54 54 54 54 54 54 54 54 54 54 54 54 54 54 54 54 54 54 54 54 54 54 54 54 54 54 54 54 54 54 54 54 54 54 54 54 54 54 54 54 54 54 54 54 54 54 54 54 54 54 54 54 54 54 54 54 54 54 54 54 54 54 54 54 54 54 54 54 54 54 54 54 54 54 54 54 54 54 54 54 54 54 54 54 54 54 54 54 54 54 54 54 54 54 54 54 54 54 54 54 54 54 54 54 54 54 54 54 54 54 54 54 54 54 54 54 54 54 54 54 54 54 54 54 54 54 54 uya uregister.
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2: 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A performer era.
1: Yeah, I took one with an anyway. I seen our tamba bora, but the Sharamba. It wasn't there. It's not Champions League, it's not for Arsenal.
2: Hansi na Cynthia baby, are Liverpool, Hansi PSG Kuvan, Hoyo, are good since we're in charge.
1: Yeah, but we Liverpool.
2: Ipapo no barkas over anyway.
1: But I'm going to Liverpool. I show my going to put a PSG. Thank you for money, Arsenal.
2: Uripanem no city Sagazigama. Hello, yeah. Masquerade. Yeah. Izonzi yo basi na urudi
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2: I'll try to say so. 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

0: around to region easy that is no way starts though go on your system first instead hands in on the G attack mode activated but no sadi chimanji and the Buddha the manji manjiga manua ni jerichaga marwadzo and also got it is a good I work oh man from Pachuga don't push out to take a puppy chip don't push out to take a puppy chip all right let me diffuse.
1: I'm going to go to the business.
2: Vano kuisura logo pa t-shirt pako hapo. 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
1: Vano soteri bebe.
2: Ah, vakaipa. 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

0: Bochi. 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But still, Wulungende Rufamba, but I'm on a junior program some day.
1: Yeah.

magician. It's all about the ghost magician. 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But still.

Andy Nyore, Gaga, 2 minutes, Mr. Attention, Mr. Attention, back to back. I mean, it's just mixed taste. 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

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A story is told millions of years ago. Present-day Zimbabwe experienced a massive volcanic eruption that spread across the entire country. From Msengezi in the north to Weta in the south, reaching as far as Rishabane. As the molten rock from this intrusive volcano settled, massive mountains began to form. These mountains became a range of ridges stretching over 550 kilometers in length and 12 kilometers in width. Nowhere else in the world can you find a mountain range like this. Rich in minerals and natural resources, this extraordinary formation is known as the Great Dyke.

0: A writer is all about the ghost magician, aka a Junior Sprague Hansi Mukahuru. 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One more version that you all back to back, Nisha David, back to back, Holy Ten, Hansi Iwe, Waka Baka, Uno Bunya. 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